driving acoustic sound. So it's one of those songs that really feels unique in the best way possible. Yeah, again, I love this track, and I can't think of a better way to start off episode 30. So here is Violent Femmes with Blister in the Sun.

And that was Blister in the Sun by the Violent Femmes. And up next is a band I've played quite a bit on the show, but honestly, they never get old. It is the Steve Miller Band, and I think they are a perfect band for the summer. And this week I'm playing Living in the USA. I actually got back into this song recently after watching The Many Saints of Newark. So it came on during the movie, and I immediately remembered how much I loved it, and of course, started playing it a lot like I usually do when I hear movies or songs I love in soundtracks. This song appeared on the band's 1968 album, Sailor, long before Steve Miller became known for the massive hits like The Joker and Fly Like an Eagle. So it's one of those songs that really captures the band's early years and when they were kind of blending more blues, rock, and that psychedelic influence into their own sound. So what I really like about the track is that it almost feels like it's kind of moving forward at times. It's a song about being young and traveling, and you can also hear, again, a lot of those blues influences that really shaped Steve Miller as a musician and something that he would continue kind of throughout his career. So here is one of my favorite Steve Miller Band songs, Living in the USA.

Guys, gals, non-binary pals, different circles is moving. 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Who knows, you might just find your next favorite song.

That was Jupiter's Child by Steppenwolf. And I really love that pure rock feel the song has and those big, heavy guitars. It's exactly what this episode is all about. So next up, we're keeping the classic rock train rolling with Cream and their song SWLABR. Now, if you've ever looked at that title and wondered what on earth it means, you are definitely not alone. For years, people tried to figure it out, but it actually stands for She Walks Like a Bearded Rainbow. Yeah, which is just as psychedelic as it can get, am I right? So the song was written by bassist Jack Bruce and lyricist Pete Brown, who worked together on many of Cream's biggest songs. But Brown was really known for his imaginative, sometimes completely surreal lyrics. So this song is definitely a really great example of that style. And the track appeared on Cream's 1967 album, Desirelli Gears. And it is the record that really put the band on the map. Well, songs like Sunshine of Your Love became massive hits, but SWLABR developed a reputation as a fan favorite thanks to Eric Clapton's guitar work and the band's signature psychedelic sound. So I hope you enjoy this song just as much as I do. Here is some Cream.

Well, you heard about the Boston. It's not one of those.

Tiptoe, or just a

That was Midnight Rambler by the Rolling Stones. And you gotta love that song and really the whole Let It Bleed album. And one thing I've always liked about it is how rooted it is in the blues. The Stones were heavily inspired by American blues artists, and you can really hear that influence throughout the song. And the harmonica to the raw, gritty feel of the performance is truly perfection. So next up, we've got a band, no, literally the band, with their song The Night They Drove Old Dixie Down. And one of the reasons I wanted to play this song today is because I recently made the trip over to Hotel Wolf Island and got to see the Bourbon Tabernacle Choir perform music from Big Pink. And it was such an incredible show, and it reminded me of just how much I love the band. So I thought it'd be fun to highlight them a little bit on the show today. And the song itself is actually has a really interesting story behind it. It was written by Robbie Robertson, who wanted to tell the story of an American Civil War through the eyes of an ordinary person rather than a famous general or historical figure. He created the character Virgil Crane, or Kane, sorry, a man watching his life and community fall apart as war comes to an end. So what's especially interesting is that Robertson was actually Canadian, so he didn't grow up with the same connection to the Civil War that many Americans did. He spent a lot of time researching the period, though, and reading history books, and he was really fascinated by the war. Because of that, the song feels less like a history lesson and more like a personal memory being passed down. So I love this song, and I'm sure lots of you do too. So here is The Night They Drove Old Dixie Down.

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That was Crosby, Stills, Nash & Young with Everybody, I Love You. And honestly, I don't think there is a single song of theirs that I don't truly love, which is probably why I end up playing them on the show almost every week, I can't lie. But next, we've got a little bit of a more modern track from an incredible Canadian band, The Sheepdogs. I'm playing Bad for Your Health off their newest album, Keep Out of the Storm. One thing I love about The Sheepdogs is that they literally sound like they've stepped right out of the 1970s. You can really hear the influences from bands like The Band, CCR, The Allman Brothers, but it never feels like they're copying anyone. They've definitely got their own original song, but it's truly got that classic rock spirit to it. And the band actually got their start in Saskatchewan and spent years grinding it out on the road before getting their big break. In 2011, they actually became the first unsigned band to land on the cover of Rolling Stone after winning a fan vote, which completely changed their career. Their latest album, Keep Out of the Storm, has had lots of themes about resilience, pushing through tough times, and it's just a great album, and it's got all the rock and guitar-driven songs that I love to hear. So here is Bad for Your Health by The Sheepdogs.

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That was Marcus King and Jesse Wells with Somebody Else. And I've really been getting into Marcus King lately. I just love that bluesy, soulful feel he brings to everything he does. And he's one of those artists who can really blend the rock, blues, country, and soul kind of all together. And it fits so naturally. And I really love his sound. And what I like about Somebody Else is that it feels really honest to me. A lot of Marcus King's recent music has dealt with heartbreak and addiction, trying to figure out things in life when it doesn't always go the way you expected. So I really love that song, and I love the melody in it. It's truly a beautiful song. And we have now reached my hidden gem for tonight, a song I think everyone should listen to at least once in their lives. This song is by Donovan. It is called Barabajuggle. I'm trying, guys. Let's try it again. Barabajuggle by Donovan. It's a tough one to pronounce, I can't lie, but I absolutely love the song, and I actually first heard it, well, if you know me, you can probably guess, it was in a movie, more specifically, one of my favorite movies, Licorice Pizza, and the soundtrack for that film is truly incredible, and this was one of the songs that was in it. And what's funny is that you've probably wondered what Barabajuggle actually means, and nobody really knows. Donovan basically made the word up, which is probably why it's so hard to pronounce, because it's basically just a bunch of letters thrown into what seems to be a word. But the song came out in 1969, right in the middle of the psychedelic era, where artists were experimenting with all kinds of sounds and ideas, and Donovan was definitely one of the most creative artists working there at the time. And what's especially cool about this track is it features members of the Jeff Beck group, including legendary guitarist Jeff Beck himself. And Donovan had originally been working on a different version of the song, but when Jeff Beck got involved, it evolved into this heavier blues rock track that we all really know today and truly love. So before I leave you here for the night, I just want to say thanks for listening to Peace, Love, and Jenny here on CFRC 101.9 FM. I'll be back next week at 8 p.m. with more great music, stories, and of course a hidden gem. But for now, here's Donovan. Okay, let's try this one more time with Barabajuggle. I tried, guys. Here it is.

0: His flute feathers after the struggle. The hopes burst and shot joy on through the mind. Sorrow more distant than a star.
1: Those white dark, Croeso I Gynnin Cymraeg heddiw. Welcome to this week's edition of Today's Welsh Music. I'm Ed Reed, your host and producer. On this week's program, we'll have some tracks from the collection supplemented by a few recent releases. We'll kick off this week's program with a tune from Anne Revan. From their Diel y Draig album, this is perhaps their best-known track, Redig I Paris.

That was Renegade Paris from Anne Raven. Anne Raven was perhaps one of the best-known Welsh punk bands, and they were formed in 1982 in Llanfair Ceiriog in Powys before the band members moved to Bangor. Like many other more alternative artists at the time, such as Dat Buggy and Akersh notably, Anne Raven, also known as Anne Raven, had a bit of difficulty getting established, and for the most part, these artists didn't get much airplay initially and didn't get released on more established record labels at the time. As part of the DIY ethos, Anne Raven formed their own record label, Recordiae Anne Raven, and they released their first single in 1984. And the label also released material by other artists, such as those I mentioned earlier. Eventually, the band released two albums on the Workers' Playtime label in 1991. They released their final album as Anne Raven, Dial a Drag, on signed sublabel Cry. The band eventually reinvented themselves as the more varied, electronic-styled Hadro Ladvin Mamai and released two albums under this name in 1995 and 2000. A band that was active at around the same time as Anne Raven was Traddodiad Ofnus, which was an alternative band formed by Gareth Potter and Mark Lugg, who were originally from the Pontypridd area. The band released their first self-released cassette album in 1985, but eventually released material on the German Constrictor label, including their second album in 1987. The band finished their recording career on Angst, but by 1989, the band had transformed into the electronic techno-oriented band Tigre d'Or, which was active until around 1993. Traddodiad Ofnus's second album, Welsh Tourist Board, B-U-R-E-D, was re-released in 2022 with some additional tracks on the Angst Music label. From this album, this is Traddodiad Ofnus with Beta the Beat here on CFRC 101.9 FM.

That was Beta the Bead from Trithonian Ofness. Keris Havana is a traditional musician, primarily but not exclusively a harpist, from Mahuntleth, who started their career in the late 2010s. For around 2018, they became a member of the Evoque Youth Ensemble, organized by Track Cymru, which aims to promote traditional music and provide a means for the musicians to make a career performing. And they released a live album in 2022, after which, at some point after that, Keris left Evoque. While she was still part of Evoque, Keris was starting a solo career, and they released their first album in 2020, with a breakthrough second album, Edith, being released in 2022. Since then, Keris has had a diverse output, releasing an album of English folk songs in 2024, and a solo piano album in 2025, before releasing their most recent album, Angel, in late 2025, which has a similar sound to Edith. From their Angel album, this is Keris Havana with Tríocr Pimp Déag Bliana.

That was Tree Can Pimp Dead Mulata, 350 years from Keras Havana. You're listening to Canadian Cymraeg Heddiw, today's Welsh music. I'm Ed Reed, your host and producer. Gorky's Zygotic Monkey was an alternative band that was active from 1991 until 2006. And though they started with mainly Welsh material, like many bands at the time, they switched to mainly English after they tasted a bit of success and signed to a larger English label. One of the main musicians in the band was Euros Childs, and even before the band ended, he started a solo career with his first album being released in 2006. His solo work has mainly been in English, but he has released one all-Welsh album to date, Bordeaux, in 2007, with two additional albums having significant Welsh content, with the most recent of these being in 2018. Bordeaux was a highly acclaimed album, and from this album, this is Euros Childs with Henry and Matilda Supermarket Super.

That was Henry and Matilda Supermarket Super from Urals Childs. Alan Rayon is a singer-songwriter originally from Sir Gyffredin, Carmarthenshire, but he's now based in Cardiff, having also lived in London. He started his musical career in the early 2010s, and his first EP, Syrran Disgyn, which was all in Welsh, came out in 2013. Later, he released an English EP in 2016, but that was his last release to date. He's played a few gigs post-pandemic in Southeast East Wales, but it's unsure if he's intended to return to the recording studio at some point in the future. From a Syrran Disgyn EP, this is Alan Rayon with Miriae here on Canadian Cymraeg Heddiw, today's Welsh Music.

That was Mirai from Aled Rion. We'll finish off the first half of this week's program with a tune from Lucy Chivers. Lucy Chivers was a singer-songwriter who had some very original material as she seemed to be active just in the late 1990s, perhaps into the very early 2000s. Her only appearances were on compilations, notably on the Ram Jam 2 and 3 albums, but she also appeared on an album called John Peel's Sound of the Suburbs. Possibly she was played by the legendary English radio DJ John Peel, who championed many Welsh artists on his program. I haven't heard this tune yet, but if it's anything like her release of the Ram Jam compilations, it'll be well worth a listen. From the Ram Jam Saturn 2 album, this is Lucy Chivers with Croy and Troy Carew.

That was Corey Troy Quiru from Lucy Chivers. You're listening to Canadian Cymraeg Heddiw, today's Welsh music. My name is Ed Reed. We're currently airing on selected affiliate stations, including CFRC in Kingston, Ontario, KXCJ in Cave Junction, Oregon, KOPN in Columbia, Missouri, and Beware the Radio out of London, Duke of R. You can also listen to all our programs on my Mixcloud page at mixcloud.com/EdReed1. Croeso et al. We'll kick off the second half of this week's program with a tune from Los Blancos. This is Quarrier.

That was Quiver from Los Blancos. Los Blancos are a group from Caerphrydon who started performing around 2016. And one of their members is Glenn Rosser, who's the son of the rock singer-songwriter legend Neil Rosser. The band started slowly with an initial signal that was largely under the radar, but subsequent signals, particularly Quarterly Dream from 2018, helped the band become better known, and their debut album from 2019, Spurio Gwyn, was highly acclaimed and helped to establish the band as one of the leading bands on the Welsh music scene. Though their activities were constrained by the pandemic, period immediately following was one of their most productive, as they released some excellent singles in 2022, and they followed this up with their second album, Clown Clown, in 2023. Since that point, however, the band has been much less active, though they will be performing at this summer's Eisteddfod in North Pembrokeshire. Pepper Wall is a varied alternative group from Caerdydd, who started in the late 2010s with members who were originally from North Wales. They released their first EP in 2019 that was largely under the radar, but their signals in the run-up to their first album gained them some attention, and this album, the excellent Amser Midardra, came out in 2021. Like some other similar alternative groups from Caerdydd who emerged around the same time, Pepper Wall went quiet following gigs supporting their album release, but they're now playing again, so hopefully we'll have some new material from them fairly soon. From their Amser Midardra album, this is Pepper Wall with Hal Quevoir here at Canadian Cymraeg Heddiw, today's Welsh Music.

That was Hulk Quevrar from Papyr Wall. Mary Mathias is one of the leading traditional musicians in Wales today, but in addition to her solo career, she has also formed the group Moosog, which is an alternative band with traditional influences. This can be considered alt-trad, but generally speaking, the music of Moosog is more alt than trad. Moosog started in 2024, and their first recorded contribution was a track on Mary Mathias' single from that year that later appeared on the Awen EP that came out in 2025. In 2025, Moosog emerged as a group in their own right, as they released their first single that year, followed by another single in 2026. The band has also played quite a bit around Wales so far in 2026, including at the Gwiltawy Festival in Abertawe. This is Moosog with their latest single, Cliff Here, here in Canadian Cymraeg Heddiw, today's Welsh Music.

That was Clef here from Musog. 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Today's Welsh music, my name is Ed Reed. 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And for updates on our programs, follow our Facebook page at Canadian Camargue Headview. Today's Welsh music. The village of Clan Irville in North Powys is a fairly remote location to the west of Atrefalong, Welshpool. But like some other villages in Wales, it has been a bit of a hotspot for music. The most notable musician from the village is Shan James, who's mainly a harpist and a singer, who does both traditional and more contemporary material. After releasing albums on the side label, she started her own Recording I Boast label in 1999, and the label has also recorded material by other artists. One of these was the group Cassette, also from Clan Irville, and they released their only album, Cassette Ian, on Recording I Boast in 2017. After playing for a few years after the album release, Cassette seems to have ended around 2019. However, their only album is an excellent release full of great tunes, and from their album, this is Cassette with Divindra. Thank you.

That was Demon Draw from Cassette. The group Catskin is from the Rhondda Valleys, and they have an interesting melodic rock sound. The band started in 1997, and they released their memorable debut album, Moscow Vac, the same year. And the title track, which references the town of Mardy in the Rhondda Vac Valley, which was known as Little Moscow in the 1930s due its left-wing politics, remains their best-known tune. The band has released three additional studio albums, all on the Fleck label, plus a collection. And while they haven't released any new material in recent years, they continue to perform on a quasi-regular basis. From their Moscow Vac album, this is Catskin with the title track. Here in Canadian Cymraeg Heddiw, today's Welsh music.

That was Moscow Vac from Cat Scam. We'll finish off this week's program with a tune from the band Jess. After the band left the Fleck label following their superb and successful Hovering and Voted View album, they released another very good album, Harry Hotel, in 1991. From this album, this is Jess with Goodbaps Daddy.

0: That was Goonbap's Daddy from Jess. We've come to the end of this week's program, and I hope you've enjoyed it. You've been listening to Cadeen Cymraeg Heddiw, Today's Welsh Music, and my name is Ed Reed, and we'll have a new program for you next week. Hoovar Matro.
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4: 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So this week, we're going to take you to one of my favorite nights I've had in Montreal, a dance bar called Le Système on Rue Saint-Hubert. Small little spot, cover's pretty cheap. They feature a lot of local DJs, but amazing environment, really nice sound system. 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I'm going to play you a couple of songs I heard last time I was there and just all the stuff I would play if I went and wanted to create a similar vibe. They just reopened after doing some renovations, so excited to go back and check it out. You should check it out if you're in Montreal, and hopefully this will inspire you. Enjoy.

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1: All right, I hope you had some fun there. We heard Mac Miller's Ladders mashed up with Take It to the Top by this cool guy, Touch of Funk. Makes a lot of funky, just old funk and new pop mashups. Then we heard Stay the Same from Anata. We had I Just Can't Stop by Highlight. 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And we had Temptation by Lost Boy Jay. Gonna get it going again. Maybe pick up the pace a little bit. We'll see how we're feeling. Enjoy.

0: Hello and welcome to Salt Licht and Rapture. I'm your host, Nishan Tung. Salt Licht and Rapture is a sonic exploration of, to quote Virginia Woolf, violent waves of emotion. Featuring both known and lesser known musicians and poets, a special emphasis is placed on oddball, enigmatic, outsider artists whose work invokes dreamscapes and feelings of alienation, nostalgia, melancholy, existential unease, and yearning. 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
1: Bunch more tracks that I obviously love. Hope you guys love them too. We heard Moi by Not Without Friends, down in Australia. Freedom We're Needin' by Close Counters, also down in Australia. Actually heard that song the last time I was at the C-STEM. Then we heard G's Up, that's Gino Del Coda's take on, I think, a song you will have heard before. And then we heard Party People by Bothan out of Toronto. Then we had Mochak, the Brazilian superstars, new remix of Sea Lion Woman by Nina Simone. And then we had a fun little mashup between Coco do Macaco by Coppola and N95 by Kendrick Lamar that my friend Afraid of Bees and I put together. So I hope that was fun for you guys. We have a friend who loves Kendrick and is always asking for Kendrick songs when we're playing. Set the stage a little bit again in case you missed at the beginning. So we're at L'Système Montreal, fantastic little dance bar. They got like pool tiles in their their dance floor in the back, fun little slippery surface. I hope that's still there after the reno. They also have all their sound gear on the wall, encased in protective equipment, in protective casing, obviously. But you can actually see a display of the master waveform coming out, which I thought was just a fun little, maybe it's gimmicky, but I thought it was pretty cool. One more batch of tracks to close it off. I hope you enjoy.
2: I remember when I lost my mind.

is for the 15 of fame. Five seconds for you saying my name. I'm deadly sharp shooting the game. Gonna hit you in the soul, execution is aim.

0: So there we have it. That's my short condensed take on what I'd play if I was a DJ at the System. The songs we had at the end there, we had Waves, duo out of Toronto's remix of Crazy, Gnarls Barkley. And we had Trilla from Mike Renza, also out of Toronto. The Chemical Brothers' Go, Danson's remix. And then we had another highlight song, because I just think those guys are fantastic. There's a new song, Certified Lover. And we ended it off with Jerome Robbins' edit, might be a bootleg, we'll have to look into that, of the classic IO song, Rapture. Hope you guys had fun. I had a ton of fun. I'll see you next week. Till then, we got some more cool programming coming on, so keep it on 101.9 CFRC.
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3: 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Emo is alive and well on July 8th with Arms Length and Mo Kenny come to town on July 9th. 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

That was normal. That was a normal start to Radio Roulette, a show that is decidedly, usually, not normal. I'm Jesse, I'm your host, and if it's your first time stumbling upon this at 11 p.m. on a Saturday night, we get a bunch of randomly curated tracks from CFRC's digital media library, and I let them rip. I let them rip all night long, and by all night long, I mean for about an hour from 11 p.m. to 11:59:40 p.m. or thereabouts. That was Howdy with Truck, and I like to keep the talking segments light because, as you can tell, I don't really like to talk at 11 p.m., because I'm tired, but I'm fired up at the same time, so figure that out. Coming up next, Iconopop with Good For You on Radio Roulette.

That's more like it. That's what the people came here for. 6+ minutes, kind of down-tempo, beat-break-style music on Radio Roulette. That was Further Reductions with Void, of course, preceded by Iconopop and Good For You, which is not the Olivia Rodrigo song, presumably about being a teenage girl. I don't really listen to much Olivia Rodrigo because I'm not a teenage girl, nor am I someone interested in them, which is more than you can say for a certain someone in the Oval Office. That's right. We get political on this show. Boom. Roasted. Orange Man bad. I mean, Orange Man is bad. Orange Man is allegedly a pedophile, the world's most famous adulterer, rapist, and pedophile. And I think that's a... No, I'm not going to say a new record. It's pretty much par for the course. We usually talk about that in the second talking segment of Radio Roulette. And that's what keeps the people coming back for more. Although it's the middle of summer and it's the hottest week. Well, last week was pretty hot, but one of the hottest weeks we've had. This is Madjory with Appalachian Winter Blues. You know, think cool thoughts, turn your air conditioner on, destroy the planet. Whatever, it's none of my business.

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0: We're back. That was Harrison Clock.
1: That's Harrison Clock. Hard L in there, you sickos. With Andersonville. We also had Andy Kim with Shoot 'Em Up Baby, but kind of like a remastered version of it. Caught me off guard. Really took me by surprise because it went from something very familiar to something a little more modern. We also had Madjory with Appalachian Winter Blues. Far from the winter. You could argue, though, it's still close to late spring. Huh? That's what we got coming up next with Predator. Once again, presumably named after the President of the United States. At least that's what I think.

Hey, hey, hey, this is Disco Rick. Got a brand new show, Dance Floor Dispatch. We're going to be playing all the best house, electronic, and obviously we're going to be playing some disco. 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

What's up? That was Floor Plan with Let's Ride. Prior to that, we had Life's Track with Consequences, and we heard from Late Spring with Predator. We got time for one more track, I think, and ultimately, what I think is what matters most. So I think we're going to close things out with Animal Bodies and Maiden's Boil here on Radio Roulette.

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All right, welcome everybody. It's DJ Terry. It's just after midnight, and it is into the darkness time. I've mixed things up tonight. You're going to get a wide selection of music. We're not going to do a full reggae set for the first hour. We've mixed everything up for tonight. I hope you guys have a great show. Enjoy the music, and I'll check back in a little bit.

All right, guys, it's just after 1 a.m. First hour was fantastic. Hope you're having a great old time. We will see you again next week. You're again commercial free, Terry free. No talking, just great music for the next hour.

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0: All right, guys, we're going back into the darkness. It's just at 2 a.m. Thank you very much. I hope you had a great night. I did too, and we'll see you next week.
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1: 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I'm your host, Justine, and I'm coming to you today with my very first episode of the show, which is exciting and a little bit scary, but that's okay. The show will be playing a pretty big variety of genres, focusing mainly on indie, folk, pop, and alternative. So if that sounds interesting to you, please stay tuned. Today's show is starting off with some Madonna and Solange. I think these might be my personal songs of the summer, so hopefully we'll be welcoming in some warmer weather very soon.
2: Girls can wear jeans and cut their hair short. I should.

You just heard What It Feels Like for a Girl by Madonna and Losing You by Solange. Up next, we have Get Me by Everything But the Girl, Everything Hits at Once by Spoon, and Archie Marry Me by Always.

KRC 101.9. You just heard The Alarmist by Pine Grove. And up next, we have Old Man by Neil Young and Snot by Alex G.

As a reminder, you just heard Dead End by Snail Mail and Love Field by Underscores. Coming up for the last two songs of today's episode, we have Say Can You Hear by Men I Trust and Telephone by Andy Schaaf.

0: 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Once again, I'm your host, Justine. I hope you enjoyed. Thank you so much for tuning in, and I hope you'll come back and listen next week.
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I'm your host, Dina. I opened up today's show with Vashti Boonen, Diamond Day, the opening song from her 1970 debut album, Just Another Day. And after the release of this album, she would leave the music industry for more than 30 years. After that, I went with Cal Jader, Aquarius, and this was off of The Prophet, a 1968 Burbs record release. Cal Jader, T-J-A-D-E-R, is an American Latin jazz musician, artist, and composer, born in 1925 in St. Louis, Missouri, and died in 1982 in Manila, Philippines. He worked from the 1950s onwards until his death, best known for his talents on the vibraphone, but also accomplished on drums and bongos. After that, I went with Baby Rose and Bad Bad Not Good, One Last Dance, a song that sounds timeless even though it's from 2024. It's the lead single from Rose's EP, Slow Burn, out on indie label Secretly Canadian, actually an American record label. But Rose does collaborate with Canadian producer Polymath's Bad Bad Not Good for the track, as she tells a story of longing. After that, I went with Bobby Humphrey, New York Times. This was the remastered version. I love the crowd sounds on it. Obviously, with the week and months that New York has had, we've had so much of this kind of collective sounds coming out of New York. This was from the 1974 album Satin Doll. Between Mayor Mandani and the Knicks' recent win, it's going to be a fun summer in that city. From there, I went into Izumi Kobayashi and Flying Mimi K with Concrete Wave, and that's from the 1978 album Sea Flight, released by Universal. It's a jazz-funk fusion out of Japan. There's a 2021 remaster of it. And for the next one that I went with, it's spelled R-A-N-J, and they collaborated with somebody that goes by little A, little D, capital L. So I'm not sure if it's Ranj and Adele. The song is called Promise, though, and I know that it's great. It's from the album 27 Club. It's the debut mixtape from this artist. It has 27 tracks that trace the interior landscape of becoming, rooted in hip-hop and R&B, moving fluidly through Tamil and global sonic influences. The music mirrors the project's emotional and cultural dualities. From there, I went with Breakestra, Dark Clouds, Rain Soul, and they're a group out of LA. The original version is on Dusk Till Dawn, a 2008 release. Then I went into 79.5. The song was So Real. It was from 2023 out of Brooklyn, New York. They started up as a live band in 2012. This was released on Razor and Tape, and they're named after an imaginary radio station. Their sound is a blend of 70s-inspired disco, pop, and soft, sexy house. I then went back to 1975 with a jazz funk band, The Blackbirds, and the song was Rock Creek Park. This was led by trumpeter, composer, bandleader, and educator Donald Byrd. It was released on Fantasy Records. And then closed up that set with Canned Heat, Going Up to the Country, and this is from the 1968 album Living with the Blues, released on Liberty Records. Canned Heat were enthusiasts of early blues, and they based Going Up to the Country on Bulldoze Blues, recorded in 1928 by Texas bluesman Henry Thomas. Thomas had a unique sound, sometimes accompanying himself on quills, an early Afro-American wind instrument, similar to pan pipes. He recorded Bulldoze Blues in Chicago, June 13, 1928, Vocalion Records. For Going Up the Country, Thomas's melody on the quills and his basic rhythms were used, but it was arranged for a rock setting and the lyrics were rewritten. In addition to the bass and drum rhythm section, there was an addition of a light electric rhythm guitar, and they reproduced Thomas's quill parts on the flute. From here, let's go into some New Chance and Witch Prophet. I'll talk more about those when we get back. Thank you for listening.

0: जेव्हा इमान जेव्हा एम्माय वचन करा लिखवा
1: A blessing,
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1: 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I'm your host, Dina. I just played a few songs there. New Chance with Multiple Storms Seek Attention from A Rock Unsteady, the 2025 sophomore album from Toronto musician and vocalist New Chance. As an active collaborator in the city's avant-garde and contemporary dance scenes, as well as practicing astrologer, New Chance brings a wide array of influences to her solo work. After that, I played two songs from Witch Prophet's 2026 album, Words Are Spell, Thoughts Are Magic, described as an expansive and conceptually focused 10-track album created in the wake of her December 2023 brain surgery, carrying a heightened sense of clarity, intention, and transformation. She's performing tomorrow at Skeleton Park Arts Festival, her second time appearing, and be sure to check it out, 5 p.m. on the main stage, free in the park. And the songs that I shared here were Words Are Spells and as well Free. Speaking of opportunities to see music in Kingston, I'll be playing a set July 1st at 7 p.m. in Springer Market, opening for a 10-piece funk band. And August 7th and 8th, I'll be setting the soundtrack outside at Wolf Island Music Festival. Let's close out the show today with a couple Italo disco songs from the 1980s. I'll start with Alba, Only Music Survives, a 1985 release from the Italian film actress, TV presenter, and entertainer. And then I'll go with Rai Hera, Vamos a la Playa from 1983, released on CGD Records, and it did find some success, described by some as one of the bleakest summer Euro hits. Despite its Beach Vibes cover and title, it references the atomic bomb. Wherever you are, I hope you're well. Happy June 19th. Remember, none of us are free until all of us are free. Power to the people. Fight back. Thanks.

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3: 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So this week, we're going to take you to one of my favorite nights I've had in Montreal, a dance bar called Le Système on Rue Saint-Hubert. Small little spot, cover's pretty cheap. They feature a lot of local DJs, but amazing environment, really nice sound system. They also have a radio station, so I think that's fantastic. I'm going to play you a couple of songs I heard last time I was there and just all the stuff I would play if I went and wanted to create a similar vibe. They just reopened after doing some renovations, so excited to go back and check it out. You should check it out if you're in Montreal, and hopefully this will inspire you. Enjoy.

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If you are a fan of dal or lentil curry too, listen to The Dal Project on CFRC 101.9 FM, Thursdays from 5:30 to 6 p.m. Join me, Sayada, in learning to cook many kinds of dal or lentil curry from across the South Asian diaspora while talking about culture, migration, and memory.

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And we had Temptation by Lost Boy Jay. Gonna get it going again. Maybe pick up the pace a little bit. We'll see how we're feeling. Enjoy.

0: Hello and welcome to Salt Licked in Rapture. I'm your host, Nishan Tung. Salt Licked in Rapture is a sonic exploration of, to quote Virginia Woolf, violent waves of emotion. Featuring both known and lesser known musicians and poets, a special emphasis is placed on oddball, enigmatic, outsider artists whose work invokes dreamscapes and feelings of alienation, nostalgia, melancholy, existential unease, and yearning. 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
1: Bunch more tracks that I obviously love. Hope you guys love them too. We heard Moi by Not Without Friends, down in Australia. Freedom We're Needin' by Close Counters, also down in Australia. Actually heard that song the last time I was at the C-STEM. Then we heard G's Up, that's Gino Del Coda's take on, I think, a song you will have heard before. And then we heard Party People by Bothan out of Toronto. Then we had Mochak, the Brazilian superstars, new remix of Sea Lion Woman by Nina Simone. And then we had a fun little mashup between Coco do Macaco by Coppola and N95 by Kendrick Lamar that my friend Afraid of Bees and I put together. So I hope that was fun for you guys. We have a friend who loves Kendrick and is always asking for Kendrick songs when we're playing. Set the stage a little bit again in case you missed at the beginning. So we're at L'Système Montreal, fantastic little dance bar. They got like pool tiles in their their dance floor in the back, fun little slippery surface. I hope that's still there after the reno. They also have all their sound gear on the wall, encased in protective equipment, in protective casing, obviously. But you can actually see a display of the master waveform coming out, which I thought was just a fun little, maybe it's gimmicky, but I thought it was pretty cool. One more batch of tracks to close it off. I hope you enjoy.
2: I remember when I lost my mind.

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I'm deadly sharp shooting the game. 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

0: So there we have it. That's my short, condensed take on what I'd play if I was a DJ at the System. The songs we had at the end there, we had Waves, duo out of Toronto's remix of Crazy, Gnarls Barkley. And we had Trilla from Mike Renza, also out of Toronto. The Chemical Brothers' Go, Danson's remix. And then we had another highlight song, because I just think those guys are fantastic. There's a new song, Certified Lover. And we ended it off with Jerome Robbins' edit. Might be a bootleg. We'll have to look into that. Of the classic IO song, Rapture. Hope you guys had fun. I had a ton of fun. I'll see you next week. Till then, we got some more cool programming coming on. So keep it on 101.9 CFRC.
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1: 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That was Medieval Found Footage. This is becoming one of my favorite albums of the year, Abagnale. The track is Renovation. They're playing a great show at Array Space on Saturday, June 20th. Shout out to Sarah. It's her birthday on another day where we're celebrating her birthday that day. So shout out to Sarah. But this show is going on as well. Maybe the birthday should transition to that show because this could be really good. Hawk, Bridge of Sand, and Insomniac. K-O-K, I don't know how to pronounce that. But they're really great lineup overall. So wherever you are in time and space, go to that show and definitely dig into all their music. But this new album from Medieval Found Footage, very, very special. Another show going on that night. It's the Battling Shows. This is the benefit for St. Stephen's. Great venue on College Street, a converted church space that I think still operates as a church, but has been a really great venue for the past few years. West Lakin, the Liz Uninvited, and Angel Apricot. Just a stacked, dreamy, indie, slightly experimental, slightly alternative folk bill. $20 or pay what you can, but supporting a fantastic cause. So we're going to feature music from all of those musicians as well. However, we are going to start off with some music from Ottawa's Lives Like Skyscrapers. Shout outs to Liz from Picastro for turning me on to this group. This single is from this past December. It's called Haven't Got Time. Music from Anika Deer, the track Zombies from the 2022 album Wait. I'm waiting on a new release because their music's wonderful. They're playing a great show in Montreal as well. Pretty stacked card there, but I can't remember it. Liz Uninvited, who's playing that St. Stephen's show, new track Understand. Be sure to catch Liz also June 26th at Whitby Fest. Lucky Barracuda will be down there. And gotta show lots more love to this unbelievable modern masterpiece, 2025's Word on the Street, as created by the great L. Barbara. This is the track Barbecue All Dressed. Should have been on the long list, short list. This is such a masterpiece album. And I don't know, Plotter's Prize, jury, just disband because I don't know what you're doing. For more information on the program, hit me up on the Night Shift TO, Twitter, Mixed Out, on Instagram. Let's get into some tunes straight away. L. Barbara, Liz Uninvited, Anika Deer. But first, Lives Like Skyscrapers on The Night Shift.

You are listening to The Night Shift. Luca here, that was El Barbara from the classic Word on the Street, released last year, one of my favorite albums last year. The track Barbecue All Dressed, also music from Liz Uninvited, Anika Deer, and Lives Like Skyscrapers. Liz Uninvited is playing this really great stacked card for the benefit show at St. Stephen's alongside Angel Apricot and Westlaken. Getting us some more tunes straight away. Bridge of Sand performing also on June 20th at a race face. Again, travel through time and space to go to both of these shows alongside Coke, Medieval Found Footage, and Insomniac. This is from Bridge of Sand's new album, No Fiction. Unbelievable release is the track In Afternoon. After that, music from Duen, track from their EP Prelude of a Snowflake, which just came out this February. I featured their collaboration with Space Africa on last week's program on the track If This Is Hell. I think they're amazing. This is the track Collecting Keys. We're going to feature some music from Angel Apricot, also released an unbelievable album from last year called So Much More to Love. This is the track So Much More. Again, they're playing with Westlaken and Liz Uninvited for the St. Stephen's benefit. And then we travel to Montreal, the group formerly known as Girl Arm. This is Works, the track Taught and Unfazed.

Teased from the 2024 album Bent Out of Shape. 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Let's do it. Music from Works, Angel Apricot, Duen, the first Bridge of Sand on the Night Shift.

drip. The afternoon was all a grip. 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Consuming drip.

It was spending. The afternoon was all a grip. 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The afternoon was all a grip. Grab a light to eat, consume and drip. 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Grab a light to eat, consume and drip. Consume and drip.

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Say.

are listening to The Night Shift. That was Works of the track Taut and Unfazed from the album Bent Out of Shape, released in 2024. For that music from Angel Apricot, Duwen, and Bridge of Sand. Bridge of Sand and Angel Apricot both playing fantastic shows, both on Saturday. Bridge of Sand's at a Race Space with Medieval Found Footage, Coke, and Insomniac. That's going to be such a stacked card. It's so good. And then Angel Apricot playing this fantastic benefit show for St. Stephen's on College Street alongside Westlaken and Liz Uninvited. Wonderful benefit show for a wonderful, wonderful music space in Toronto. Do what you can to move time and space, travel forward and backward to head to both of those shows at the same time. It can be done. I don't know how, but I believe in you to figure it out. Let's get into some more tunes straight away from the Canadian and now Australian underground hip-hop legend, Ali the Great. New album, Yoga Fire, Tiger Uppercut, out now. This is the track Future Reimagined. After that, music from Omar Sheikh. The album The Garden came out in May on Maple Death Records. Love that label. Love this album. This is the track Fermin. Music from Deanna Faye. This came out last year. The new album, Cricket Steeple, I presume is still in the works, but I love this almost psych dream swamp folk track, Ultrasonic Dream. And then, yes, Westlaken playing that St. Stephen's show. This is a nice throwback. I never delved hard into their self-titled album from 2018, but that was a mistake because it's really, really great. This is the track There, Teresa. For more information on the program, hit me up at The Night Shift 2 on Twitter and Mixcloud, Capone Luca on Instagram. So let's do it. Music from Westlaken, Deanna Faye, Omar Sheikh, but first, Ali the Great on The Night Shift.

Yeah. 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

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We are even here. 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

are listening to The Night Shift. That was West Lakin, self-titled album, released in 2018. One of the great Canadian underground independent experimental folk groups. Not hyper-experimental, but they like to get down, especially on this track, Their Tree. So they're really, really great. For that music from Deanna Faye, Omar Sheikh, and Ali the Great. As noted, West Lakin playing this really great St. Stephen's Benefit show going on June 20th, playing alongside Angel Apricot and Liz Uninvited, just a stacked bill. And I also want to highlight the other show going on Saturday, June 20th. This is going on at Array Space, Bridge of Sand, Medieval Found Footage, Coke, and Insomniac. It's going to be very, very special. We're going to wrap it up with some music from the great Shadow Man, Spade. New track, Ultimatum, produced by Imperative. Very dark, cinematic, underground rap. I love this man very dearly. Sending lots of love. Spade the Shadow Man. For more information on the program, hit me up on The Night Shift, Twitter, Mixcloud, Komoluka on Instagram. Let's do it. Shout outs to you out there, sending good vibrations as always. You know, taking a lot of good chilies, peanuts if you're not allergic. Stay hydrated. I need to go buy some more Scotch bonnet peppers and possibly more cabbage and some basil and some mint. Shout outs to all, and some cilantro. Shout outs to all the herbs out there and all the chilies. And shout outs to you as well. This is Spade on The Night Shift. Night and

0: CFRC is stoked to partner with KPP Concerts on an awesome summer lineup. On June 27th, be sure to catch Long Range Hustle and Psychobilly legends Reverend Horton Heat on June 28th. 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Emo is alive and well on July 8th with Arms Length and Mo Kenny come to town on July 9th. Hip-hop pioneer Souls of Mischief are here on July 21st, and we'll get some hardcore action with Spaced on July 23rd. Almond Monica brings Arabic Jazz to Kingston on August 7th, and finally, August 9th, you can see Lucero Ben Nichols. 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
0: Hi everyone, and welcome to Peace, Love, and Jenny. This program's all about the classics, with the spotlight on the sounds of the 60s and 70s, plus a few modern artists who bring that same timeless vintage feel. We'll be exploring everything from pop and soul to funk, jazz, and even a touch of hip-hop, spanning decades but all connected through good vibes, peace and love, and of course, a little bit of me, Jenny. Hello, hello everyone. Welcome back, and actually welcome to the 30th episode of Peace, Love, and Jenny. I can't believe that even when I say that. I cannot believe it's been 30 episodes. But again, this has been such an incredible experience. And I really just want to say thank you to everyone who's listened and supported the show and joined me each week. I genuinely have so much fun putting these episodes together. And yeah, I'm just really grateful that you're here. And I'm excited to continue this wonderful show. So for this week's episode, I was definitely in the mood for something a little more rock and roll, am I right? And maybe a tad of Americana influences as well. So lots of guitars, some great storytelling, and songs that just kind of feel good turned up really, really loud. So that's what I definitely recommend for today. Turn up the volume. So let's see what we've got first to begin. So starting off strong, I've got a song that I've been loving this week. That's how it usually goes, right? It is Blister in the Sun by the Violent Femmes. The song was written by frontman Gordon Gano when he was still a teenager, actually, and it would eventually become the band's signature hit. Even though it wasn't a huge chart success when it was released in 1983, it slowly built a massive cult following through college radio, like this one, movies, and television. So one of the things that makes this song so memorable, in my opinion, is that it's that acoustic bass line that you can really hear in the song. The band didn't really have a traditional drummer on the recording, so a lot of the rhythm comes from that unconventional percussion and that driving acoustic sound. So it's one of those songs that really feels unique in the best way possible. Yeah, again, I love this track, and I can't think of a better way to start off episode 30. So here is Violent Femmes with Blister in the Sun.

And that was Blister in the Sun by the Violent Femmes. And up next is a band I've played quite a bit on the show, but honestly, they never get old. It is the Steve Miller Band, and I think they are a perfect band for the summer. And this week I'm playing Living in the USA. I actually got back into this song recently after watching The Many Saints of Newark. So it came on during the movie, and I immediately remembered how much I loved it, and of course, started playing it a lot like I usually do when I hear movies or songs I love in soundtracks. But yeah, this song appeared on the band's 1968 album Sailor, long before Steve Miller became known for the massive hits like The Joker and Fly Like an Eagle. So it's one of those songs that really captures the band's early years and when they were kind of blending more blues, rock, and that psychedelic influence into their own sound. So what I really like about the track is that it almost feels like it's kind of moving forward at times. It's a song about being young and traveling, and you can also hear, again, a lot of those blues influences that really shaped Steve Miller as a musician, and something that he would continue kind of throughout his career. So here is one of my favorite Steve Miller Band songs, Living in the USA.

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Who knows? You might just find your next favorite song.

That was Jupiter's Child by Steppenwolf. And I really love that pure rock feel the song has and those big, heavy guitars. It's exactly what this episode is all about. So next up, we're keeping the classic rock train rolling with Cream and their song SWLABR. Now, if you've ever looked at that title and wondered what on earth it means, you are definitely not alone. For years, people tried to figure it out, but it actually stands for She Walks Like a Bearded Rainbow. Yeah, which is just as psychedelic as it can get, am I right? So the song was written by bassist Jack Bruce and lyricist Pete Brown, who worked together on many of Cream's biggest songs. But Brown was really known for his imaginative, sometimes completely surreal lyrics. So this song is definitely a really great example of that style. And the track appeared on Cream's 1967 album, Desirelli Gears. And it is the record that really put the band on the map. Well, songs like Sunshine of Your Love became massive hits, but SWLABR developed a reputation as a fan favorite thanks to Eric Clapton's guitar work and the band's signature psychedelic sound. So I hope you enjoy this song just as much as I do. Here is some Cream.

Well, you heard about the Boston. It's not one of those.

I'm cold, hit a moon, reaper, in anger. The knife sharpened, tip-a-toe. Oh, just a shooting down.

That was Midnight Rambler by the Rolling Stones. And you gotta love that song and really the whole Let It Bleed album. And one thing I've always liked about it is how rooted it is in the blues. The Stones were heavily inspired by American blues artists, and you can really hear that influence throughout the song. And the harmonica to the raw, gritty feel of the performance is truly perfection. So next up, we've got a band, no, literally the band, with their song The Night They Drove Old Dixie Down. And one of the reasons I wanted to play this song today is because I recently made the trip over to Hotel Wolf Island and got to see the Bourbon Tabernacle Choir perform music from Big Pink. And it was such an incredible show, and it reminded me of just how much I love the band. So I thought it'd be fun to highlight them a little bit on the show today. And the song itself actually has a really interesting story behind it. It was written by Robbie Robertson, who wanted to tell the story of an American Civil War through the eyes of an ordinary person rather than a famous general or historical figure. He created the character Virgil Crane, or Kane, sorry, a man watching his life and community fall apart as war comes to an end. So what's especially interesting is that Robertson was actually Canadian, so he didn't grow up with the same connection to the Civil War that many Americans did. He spent a lot of time researching the period, though, and reading history books, and he was really fascinated by the war. Because of that, the song feels less like a history lesson and more like a personal memory being passed down. So I love this song, and I'm sure lots of you do too. So here is The Night They Drove Old Dixie Down.

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was Crosby, Stills, Nash & Young with Everybody, I Love You. And honestly, I don't think there is a single song of theirs that I don't truly love, which is probably why I end up playing them on the show almost every week, I can't lie. But next, we've got a little bit of a more modern track from an incredible Canadian band, The Sheepdogs. I'm playing Bad for Your Health off their newest album, Keep Out of the Storm. One thing I love about The Sheepdogs is that they literally sound like they've stepped right out of the 1970s. You can really hear the influences from bands like The Band, CCR, The Allman Brothers, but it never feels like they're copying anyone. They've definitely got their own original song, but it's truly got that classic rock spirit to it. And the band actually got their start in Saskatchewan and spent years grinding it out on the road before getting their big break. In 2011, they actually became the first unsigned band to land on the cover of Rolling Stone after winning a fan vote, which completely changed their career. Their latest album, Keep Out of the Storm, has had lots of themes about resilience, pushing through tough times, and it's just a great album, and it's got all the rock and guitar-driven songs that I love to hear. So here is Bad for Your Health by The Sheepdogs.

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That was Marcus King and Jesse Wells with Somebody Else. And I've really been getting into Marcus King lately. I just love that bluesy, soulful feel he brings to everything he does. And he's one of those artists who can really blend the rock, blues, country, and soul kind of all together. And it fits so naturally. And I really love his sound. And what I like about Somebody Else is that it feels really honest to me. A lot of Marcus King's recent music has dealt with heartbreak and addiction, trying to figure out things in life when it doesn't always go the way you expected. So I really love that song, and I love the melody in it. It's truly a beautiful song. And we have now reached my hidden gem for tonight, a song I think everyone should listen to at least once in their lives. This song is by Donovan. It is called Barabajuggle. I'm trying, guys. Let's try it again. Barabajuggle by Donovan. It's a tough one to pronounce, I can't lie, but I absolutely love the song, and I actually first heard it, well, if you know me, you can probably guess, it was in a movie, more specifically, one of my favorite movies, Licorice Pizza, and the soundtrack for that film is truly incredible, and this was one of the songs that was in it. And what's funny is that you've probably wondered what Barabajuggle actually means, and nobody really knows. Donovan basically made the word up, which is probably why it's so hard to pronounce. Because it's basically just a bunch of letters thrown into what seems to be a word. But the song came out in 1969, right in the middle of the psychedelic era, where artists were experimenting with all kinds of sounds and ideas, and Donovan was definitely one of the most creative artists working there at the time. And what's especially cool about this track is it features members of the Jeff Beck group, including legendary guitarist Jeff Beck himself. And Donovan had originally been working on a different version of the song, but when Jeff Beck got involved, it evolved into this heavier blues rock track that we all really know today and truly love. So before I leave you here for the night, I just want to say thanks for listening to Peace, Love, and Jenny here on CFRC 101.9 FM. I'll be back next week at 8 p.m. with more great music, stories, and of course a hidden gem. But for now, here's Donovan. Okay, let's try this one more time with Barabajuggle. I tried, guys. Here it is.

0: his flute feathers after the struggle. The hopes burst and shot joy on through the mind. 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
1: Good morning, friends and listeners. Away back with Johnny. Yes, this here is your old host with most country western music, Johnny Woodlock. For next hours, I'd like to invite y'all into a very special Father's Day tribute 2026 as we remember the legendary father of Canadian country music, Wealth Carter, also beloved and known as Montana Slim. 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

0: you will just pardon me for a minute, I just want to say thanks a million. 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
1: Good morning, friends and listeners. Away back with Johnny. I'd like to welcome y'all into this weekend's program and also remind y'all that today is Father's Day 2026. We are still coming to you via the Woodlock Ranch and Studios located on the shores of St. Lawrence Seaway and located in Cornwall, Ontario. We are also being heard over historic airways at CFRC 119 FM from the heart of downtown Kingston, Ontario, the Limestone City of Canada, also over www.oshawarocks.com, as well as anytime on Way Back with Johnny on YouTube. With all that mentioned, today is Father's Day 2026, and along with you, my many listeners, we will be celebrating the legendary father of Canadian country music, Wilf Carter, today, who was born Wilford Arthur Charles Carter on December 18, 1904, in Port Hilford, Nova Scotia. He became one of the most beloved pioneers in all country music history, but also Canadian country music history at that. He would perform on the road from 1930s right up to 1990s. While on this earth, he would also become known as the father of Canadian country music, having paved his way into the Canadian Country Music Hall of Fame. He would sadly pass away on December 5th of 1996, however, would leave a library of some of the best Canadian Western and country songs in all Canadian history. It'll be my hope today to share along with you through his music a lot of his story with y'all. I'd also like to open up today's program with a tribute song done by the king of Canadian country music, in my humblest opinion, Stompin' Tom Connors, who always felt Wilf Carter was a hero of his, and he recorded and wrote a song titled Tribute to Wilf Carter. Then we'll follow with the legendary man himself, the one and only Montana Slim, but also beloved as Wilf Carter, and a song that he used as a theme song for many of his concerts called Love Not in My Lariat. With that, I'd like to say Happy Father's Day to all the fathers listening out there. Welcome in, friends.

Well, yes, friends, once again, it's that time in the program to welcome you all back into the Way Back Show. And with that mentioned, we're going to pay tribute to some great dedications as we open up today's program. First of all, I'd like to begin the show, as we usually do, with sending out some very special dedications. First of all, for my beloved mama, Dawn. It'll be a classic by none other than Norman Post of the Prince Edward County. And he did a cover of the old Merle Haggard song called Mama's Hungry Eyes. We'll send that out to mama today. We'll then follow with a song going out to my late father, who many remember as Papa Willoughby. Memory of Dad on this Father's Day Sunday will be a song by another early pioneer of country music, Gene Autry and Silver-Haired Daddy of mine. And we'll wrap up this collection with a song going out to my good friend Bob Gardner in Niagara Falls in Chippewa, who celebrates his birthday on Wednesday coming up. For Bob, it'll be Wolf Carter's very first record he ever recorded in 1933 for the Bluebird label out of Montreal and RCA. It'll be My Swiss Moonlight Lullaby. Going out, Bob, with happy birthday wishes. With that, I would like to say good morning and happy listening to each and every one of you listening in. Welcome in, friends.

Well, yes, friends, once again, it's that time in the program to take our weekly trip up into the mighty Ottawa Valley, the valley we call our second home here at the Wayback. With that mentioned, let's send out a very special birthday song to my good friend and radio family, Uncle Ray Chapisky, up there in Eganville, Ontario. For him today, it's going to be an all-time classic by Johnny Mooring and Four Strings and I. We'll send this out to Uncle Ray with the happiest of birthday wishes today for his birthday coming up on the 25th of June. Then we'll follow with a song going out to my good friends Vic and Linda May Garbutt out there in Iron Prior, Ontario. For them, it's going to be an all-time classic by Hank Rivers, also remembered as Henri La Riviere. And he has a sort of a tribute called How My Yodeling Days Began. And just a reminder that Vic has a wonderful program every Sunday evening, 7 to 10, over CJHR Valley Heritage, where he plays a lot of the songs like I do. So tune that in sometime. And then we'll wrap up with a song going out to my good friend Tom Wilson out there in Brockville, Ontario, who's also been like a father figure and also, well, you could say he was like an uncle figure as well to me. But for Uncle Tom Wilson and a very dear friend of mine over the years, it's going to be an all-time classic called Blue Ridge Mountain Blues. With that, I would like to say good morning to each and every one of you listening in, and also Happy Father's Day to all the fathers up the Valley Way. With that, good day, Valley, and welcome in.

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2: Now, friends, I'd like to pay tribute to an interview I got to do a couple years back with Laurent D'Entremont. And he was a good friend of Wealth Curtis over the years, having seen him and talked to him many times over the years. With that mentioned, this is going to be an all-time classic interview out of the archives from about 2023. Following this interview, we will hear an all-time favorite, as recorded back in 1959 by Wealth Curtis himself, called When the Ice Worms Nest Again. With that, here now is Laurent D'Entremont. So let's go back to when and how you first got associated with Wealth Curtis.
3: By associated, do you mean his music?
2: Yes.
3: Yeah, well, my neighbor Felix, a lobster fisherman, had all kinds of old records, and I would listen to his records, and I noticed there were certain songs that I liked more than the others. And then I looked who was singing them. It was Wealth Curtis. So this was in the 1950s, so when I started working around 1960 or so, I went to a record store in Yarmouth, and they had a long LP of Wealth Curtis' song of the Calgary Stampede, so for $4.98, so that's the first LP that I bought of Wealth Curtis, and I think I bought all the others that he did on RCA and wherever.
2: And what lured you to his music?
3: Well, the music that we heard in French were usually peppy type tunes that had lots of gusto to it, and Wealth Curtis was singing the same style that the music that we were used to hearing. So, yeah, and I was interested in the Canadian West and stuff like that. Yeah, and I met Wealth several times. First time I saw him, he was riding in the Calgary Stampede Parade. I didn't speak to him then, but I spoke to him several times afterwards in Bridgewater, in Halifax, and in Canville, I think.
2: Yes. And what are some of your memories of meeting him?
3: Yeah, he was just a regular guy. When I first met him, he wasn't wearing his cowboy hat. He had, well, I suppose you call it a toupee or a wig or whatever.
2: Yes.
3: Yeah, he was, and he was willing to talk. I knew all about his music. There were other people there asking him questions, but it didn't take long for Will to figure out who the real fan was. So I spoke with him quite a bit.
2: At the
3: Metro Center in Halifax.
2: Yes. And you have also written stories about your association with Wealth Curtis.
3: Yeah, I wrote in 1988, I wrote a story called The Busker from Port Hillford that was in the Halifax papers, and they did a great big spread. It was 3 pages long, and they had a great big picture of Wilf and other pictures. That was very good. And next year, Wilf was in Canville. I had sent him the story before. So when I met him that time, I told him I was the guy who had written the story, and he tapped me on the shoulder and he said, "That's the best piece that ever was written about me." I would like to believe that he meant it. It was accurate, because Fred Eisner, who lives near Truro, who's a real authority on Will, Fred is now 90 years old, and Fred had phoned me then in 1988 to congratulate me on writing a factual story about Will. So Fred and I became friends afterwards, and we've kept in touch until now.
2: Yes, for sure.
3: I haven't seen a number of years. I was always the comedian at the Wealth Curtis concert in Canning, Nova Scotia, and Fred was always there. And I remember he was playing music one time, and Fred planted me in the audience to request a song, which I did.
4: Yes.
3: I suppose the rest of the audience, I don't know if they knew that Fred had planted me there to yell, "Do you know any railroad songs?"
4: I see.
3: But we're here to talk about Wilf, I guess, and not Fred Eisner.
4: Well, it's all right. So let's go back to when you seen Wilf Carter. What was his stage appearance, or what was he like on stage?
3: Oh, he made a great impression. The guy is 6'1". He had heels on his boots, about 4 inches. He was all, and the cowboy hat, he was almost as tall as the ceiling. And nothing was, you know, he wasn't looking at sheets of papers in front of him on a podium. He just sang one song after the other. The last time I saw him, he was on his 85th birthday tour. And the first thing he was singing, "You Are My Sunshine," for the second time. And when he came about halfway through the song, he stopped. He said, "Ha, ha, ha, we just played that." And he sang something else.
4: It didn't bother him a bit.
3: And I
4: bet it didn't bother his fans either.
3: It didn't bother the fans either. And even if he had only spoken, it would have been okay with me. I didn't go there to hear his music. I had heard it 100 times before. I went to see the legend and his promoter there, Edwards, what's his name? Brian Edwards.
4: Brian Edwards.
3: Said, "If you don't bother him before the show, I'll let you talk to him after the show." So I kept my promise, and he kept it. And, Wilf was just a regular guy talking with people, you know, talking about living in Nova Scotia and that sort of stuff. Maybe he wasn't the type of singer that Bing Crosby was, but he was certainly a good entertainer, and people loved the guy. Some of us old-timers who listened to his music.
4: Yes, for sure. Well, I'll be honest with you. I'm 33, and I grew up with his music. So, yes, there's still some of us young people, too, that still love him.
3: Well, I didn't think there was people 33 on Earth now, at the age I am. I'm 82.
4: Oh, yes.
3: You're just a kid.
4: Yes, I am. Sometimes I don't feel like it, but I guess I am, yes.
3: Yeah.
4: So let's go.
3: Somebody on Google there has a program, a young guy who writes about Wilf Carter, and he has Wilf Carter sitting down and singing Springtime in the Rockies without his guitar. Are you familiar with that?
4: No, I've heard of him, but I haven't.
3: Yeah,
4: I haven't looked him up. No.
3: I forgot the guy's name, but he wouldn't be any older than you.
4: I see, yes. So back in the day, what was some of his most requested songs?
3: Oh, everybody loved songs about the West, you know, and "Love Not in My Lariat" was his theme song. Lots of people think that he wrote "You Are My Sunshine," which he did not write, and he would sing songs like, you know, "When the Ice Worm Nests Again." That's one of my favorites. And "Good Night, Irene." And, you know, "When It's Apple Blossom Time in Nova Scotia." He didn't write that one either, but lots of people believe that he did. That was written by Eric Edwards, who went by the name of Alberto Slim.
4: Okay, Wilf, yes. Wilf, yes, Alberta Slim, I knew.
3: Wilf was Montana Slim.
4: Exactly, yes, for sure. And so I understand that Wilf Carter is today remembered as being the father of Canadian country music. What led to this, in your opinion?
3: Well, in my opinion, he was singing country music, excuse me, about 3 years before Hank Snow, so... Will started in 1933 recording. He had been singing music before that. I think started in 1936. So Wilf had to jump on Hank by 3 years. But Hank went to the States and he became real famous. Wilf stuck to Canada, but those of us who were fans stayed loyal to him.
4: Mm-hmm. Now, I also understand that he toured into, like you were saying, into his late 80s, early 90s.
3: Yeah, well, Brian Edwards had organized some tours with Wilf Carter when Wilf was 80 years old. And he got some money to promote the tour, and he hoped to God that Wilf will complete the tour. And every place they went, the place was packed. Not because of Wilf's music, but because they wanted to see that living legend. They had listened to his music in the 1930s and 40s and 50s, like me. And he was just a regular guy talking with everybody. There was nothing pretentious about him whatsoever. I'm sure Fred told you the same thing. Yeah.
4: Exactly. He said he was very down to earth.
3: Yeah, Wilf was a real guy. He was the real. Stumping Tom wrote about him. He was the real article. Well, that's what he was. I mean, what you saw is what you got. Yes. Whether Wilf was on stage or off the stage, he was just the same guy.
4: Yes, exactly. So you were mentioning also the last time you've seen him, you sent me a write-up
3: about
4: that.
3: Yeah, that was in Kenville. Well, actually, I saw him the year afterwards in Bridgewater, but that time the promoter said that in spite of Wilf's age, he would be quite tired after the show, so nobody saw him afterwards, but the year before in Kenville, Wilf stayed at least an hour after the show, and that's when I got to talk with him. And there was two old ladies there, and Wilf had one on each arm, and they were taking pictures, and Brian Edwards was trying to get Wilf to move on, but Wilf was in no hurry. Can't you see that I'm having fun, you know? Wilf was having the time of his life.
4: And he took the time. What I've come to realize today is that Wilf took the time for his fans, no matter what time or how long it took.
3: Yeah, Wilf signed autographs after the show. It didn't matter how long it took. He said that the people who listened to him were the same people who had saved their egg money to hear his shows in the 1930s and so on. So. And he answered all his mail. I have 17 handwritten letters from him.
4: Oh, nice.
3: That I exchanged with Wilf.
4: I see, So for those who are maybe new or not aware of how popular Wilf Carter was at his time, would you share with us what your thoughts are on Wilf's popularity?
3: Yeah, well, when I grew up, there was only about two country singers on radio, and in those days we had battery operated radios, you know, when I grew up in the 1940s and 50s, and there was Wilf and Hank Snow. They were mostly the two, and there was also Lee Moore, who came out of Wheeling, West Virginia, and there was Doc Williams, who was a great guy. I met him a number of times. And there was Hal Lone Pine, that I really liked his music and met him several times. And we liked the music of Dave, who sang a song that was partly French, Que sera, sera. But Wilf was popular for one reason. He had very little competition except Hank Snow. And Hank Snow was maybe even more popular than Wilf because he went to the States and really made it big while Wilf stayed at home.
4: Exactly, and showed what a Canadian could really do, Exactly, an accomplished.
3: And Wills never had a promoter. He never had an agent, as far as I know, except when he toured, he had somebody to organize the tour. But the rest of the time, he did his own booking. He was so good that he didn't need to have somebody to book places for him, except during the tour, of course. He couldn't do everything. He went to Australia in the 1950s, and he was popular there.
4: So I have one last question for today, and I'd love to talk to you again and keep in touch with you. But in closing this interview for this morning, what song of Welsh can I play for you?
3: You could play When the Ice Worm Nest Again. I like that one.
4: Okay.

0: Hello, friends. This here is your old host with the most, Country Western Music, Johnny Woodlock, and I'd like to tell you all about the upcoming 2026 Napanee Country Jamboree, happening from July 9th through the 11th in the heart of Napanee, Ontario. 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Yes, this is going to be a great time had by all, so come on out to the 2026 Napanee Country Jamboree.
1: Long time, hoping you'd come back home. When I got there, the house was bare.
0: Now, friends, following that interview with our good friend, Laurent D'Entremont, I would like to once again welcome y'all back in here to the Way Back with Johnny show as we pay tribute to the good old days of vinyl recordings and also vinyl records. As we pay tribute to also the vinyl blast from Vinyl Past Weekend, we must open the vinyl vault door. Now the vinyl vault door is wide open, let's pay tribute to an old-time record that I was sent by my good friend Peter Trenum many years ago, and it's going to be Wolf Carter and his 32 Wonderful Years. Off of this 1965 RCA Camden album, I've got one of my all-time favorites of Wolf's, which is called The Headline in the Paper and A Story in the News. We dedicate this to everybody out there who likes this song too, so with that, welcome in, friends. And this is also played off the original 1965 album, Bachman.
2: I saw a headline in the papers and a story in the news.

Now, friends, I would like to pay tribute to the end of the first hour, the Way Back with Johnny Show, and pay tribute to a song by one of the true pioneers of American country music, who is also beloved as the queen of country music, Miss Kitty Wells, who Wolf Carter during the 80s and 90s, up to 1991 at the age of 86, when he did his last concert, titled The Farewell Run, or the Last Roundup Tour, playing across the East Coast into Manitoba and Ontario. But anyway, Kitty Wells and Wolf Carter knew each other. And they performed on the same stage, but also they also toured a lot together during the 80s. With that mentioned, I would like to pay tribute to Kitty Wells, the queen of country music, and her all-time classic called Dust on the Bible. And then we'll follow that with Wolf Carter himself and an all-time favorite, gospel favorite. And I'm going to ride to heaven on a steam-lined train. With that, I would like to welcome y'all in, and I will talk to you on the other side of the second hour, the Way Back with Johnny Show.

This is Ray Chepesky on the banks of the Bonshare River near Eganville, Ontario. Just dropping in to wish Johnny Woodlock, my adopted radio nephew, congratulations on a 10th anniversary there as a promoter and a DJ of good old-fashioned country music here in Canada and on the World Wide Web. God bless you, Johnny, and carry on for another 10 years.

0: Well, yes, friends, following those classic gospel favorites, we're once again back here on the Way Back program, and with that mentioned, I would like to remind y'all that we're still coming to you via the Woodlock Ranch and Studios, located in Cornwall, Ontario, on the banks of the St. Lawrence Seaway. We are also being heard proudly over historic CFRC 101.9 FM in downtown Kingston, Ontario, the Limestone City, as well as www.oshawarocks.com, and also Way Back with Johnny on YouTube. With that mentioned, I would like to now pay tribute to one of the true kings of Canadian country music, who always was inspired by Wolf Carter, and that of course was Stompin' Tom Connors. We'll send this song out to our good friends John and Kathy up there in Guelph as we welcome y'all to the second hour, and it's going to be an all-time classic called Back to Old Alberta. With that, welcoming friends, and here we go with some real yodeling classics by Stompin' Tom. And welcome to the second hour, friends. Good morning.
1: You know, before I let my bass player say anything to me, I want to take this opportunity to thank each and every one on behalf of myself and the boys here for dropping down here this evening. Thanks very much for coming tonight. I've got one more number I would like to do for you. I'm going to send this out to those that are old enough in the crowd to remember the good old yodeling days of my favorite Canadian singer, Wolf Carter.

I did learn.

Well, yes, friends, once again, it's that time in the program to pay tribute and welcome a very special guest onto our program, Simbush the Wonder Husky. As we welcome the big girl, Simbush the Wonder Husky, to our program today with her collection of early classics as recorded in 1930s era by Canadian country music father Ralph Carter, we have a collection of classics that are almost 100 years old. First of all, we'll begin with I Miss My Swiss, which was recorded in 1934. We'll then follow with My Little Gray-Haired Mother in the West from 1935. We'll wrap up Simbush's top favorites this week with an early classic from the later 1930s, in fact 1938 classic called I'm Just a Dude Dressed Up in Cowboy Clothes. With that, I would like to say thank you to Simbush for her contribution to today's program. And welcome you all in. Welcome in, friends, and happy listening.

0: everyone. This is Barry Brown of the Family Brown, and you're listening to my good friend Johnny Woodlock on Way Back with Johnny. Keep listening, folks.
1: We were raised on country music, so you know we were brought up right.
2: Now, friends, it's once again that time in the program where we like to pay tribute to the great Canadian Northern gems by even greater Canadian Northern legends. With that mentioned, I'd like to play a set of tribute songs to Wolf Carter that Canadian pioneers and legends have recorded over the years. First of all, we have an all-time classic by Vernon Mackey, who I met at the Napanee Country Jamboree some years back. And it's going to be a song that he wrote about Wolf called Wolf Carter Still Yodels for Me. We'll then follow with the Manitoba Yodeling Farmer Stu Clayton, and he did a tribute album to Wolf as well. And off this album, it's going to be a tribute to Wolf Carter. And then we'll wrap up with the entertainer Valdi, and he did an all-time classic on Gather Round album called The Ode to Wolf Carter. With that, these are all tribute songs to the legendary, original, pioneer, and father of country music in Canada, Wolf Carter. Welcome in, friends.

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1: This is Martin McLaughlin. I'm the guy that wrote Farmer Song. You're listening to The Way Back with my good friend Johnny Woodlock, right here on CFRC.
0: Draw had an old dirty hankies.
2: And yes, friends, once again, it's that time in the program to welcome a very special member of our morning team to our program. Of course, that is the smallest member of our morning team, Gunny the Dachshund. As we welcome Lil Gunny, we have her collection of classics of the 1950s era of Ralph Carter's recordings. First of all, we'll hear an all-time classic from the early part of 1950 called The Little Shirt My Mother Made For Me. We'll then follow with 1959's French Canadian Girl, and we'll wrap up with another all-time favorite that Gunny has selected for us. Beautiful Girl of the Prairie from 1959 as well. With that, here's my salute to the 1950s era of Ralph Carter's career, when he was very much making a huge name for himself in Canada, but also U.S. side of the border as Montana Slim. Welcome in, friends. And thank you, Gunny, for your contribution to today's program. Welcome in and happy listening.

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1: Hello, friends. 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
0: I'm the singing Newfoundlander from the Isle of Newfoundland.
2: Now, friends, you know, Ralph Carter recorded right up to the 1980s, having his last record in 1988. But during the 1970s and 1980s, he was still recording quite a few albums at that time. With that mentioned, we're going to pay tribute to a few of these old-time classics from those albums. First of all, it's going to be The Last of the Rodeo Riders. Then we'll follow with a very much Father's Day-style song called Dear Old Daddy. And then we'll wrap up this selection of songs from the 1970s and 1980s with his all-time 1981 classic from that year off the album of the same name called Chinook Winds. With that, I would like to say good morning to each and every one of you listening in, and happy listening here on CFRC 101.9 FM.

0: Hi, this is Chris Malpas of the Malpas Brothers. You're listening to my good friend Johnny Woodlock on the way back place to hear all your favorite country music.
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2: Now, friends, I'd like to pay tribute to a couple of songs that are rather patriotic in the Wolf Carter collection of Canadian country music. With that mentioned, we're going to pay tribute to an all-time classic from 1967 called God Bless Our Canada, and then we'll follow that with Old Canadian Home. I would like to celebrate our Canada Day coming up. Next weekend is actually going to be our Canada Day tribute, so with that mentioned, I'd like to pay tribute to these all-time classics by Wolf Carter, and then look forward to a three-hour tribute to Canada next weekend. Here on the Way Back program, welcome in, friends, and happy listening.

0: I'm standing Nova Scotia proud for Canada. This is Anne Murray. Early in my career, I received a lot of pressure to move to the U.S., but I just couldn't do it. Canada was my safe haven, my light at the end of the tunnel, and it still is. Buy Canadian. Shop as if your country depends upon it. Keep your money in Canada for Canada.
1: And well, yes, friends, we have reached the end of the second hour of the Way Back program here on CFRC 119 FM. And with that mention, I would like to pay tribute to a collection of sacred gospel favorites. First of all, it's going to be the voice with a heart, Mr. Mack Wiseman, and his all-time classic called Bringing in the Sheaves. But then follow with Hank Snow, another pioneer of Canadian country music, and his all-time classic called I'd Rather Be on the Inside Looking Out. And then we'll wrap up with an all-time favorite by Wolf Carter once again, and No Back Door to Heaven. With that, I hope to talk to you on the other side of the third and final hour, and yes, we'll be back following these for one more great hour of Canadian country music. Welcome, friends, and happy Father's Day to each and every one of you listening in.

Friends, it's recording artist and disc jockey Peter Trenum, host of The Gospel Trail, from down here on the east coast of Canada, wishing my great buddy Johnny Woodlock a big congratulations for being on the air with the Wayback for 10 wonderful years. Johnny's got it all. Interviews with the greats of country music and, of course, the classic music. You can't top that, friends. Again, Johnny, congratulations on this wonderful 10-year milestone. So

Well, yes, friends, once again, following those classic gospel favorites, we're once again back here, and with that mentioned, we're sitting on the other side of the third and final hour of today's program. With that also shared, I would like to remind y'all that we're still coming to you via the Woodlock Ranch and Studios in Cornwall, Ontario, on the banks of the St. Lawrence Seaway. We can also be heard via www.oshawarocks.com, and of course, our way for the last 10 years over CFRC 101.9 FM from downtown Kingston, Ontario. With all that mentioned, we can also be heard on YouTube at Way Back with Johnny on YouTube. Now, friends, I would like to pay tribute to the 1965 album that Wolf Carter released back then. That's 61 years ago, and it was a Christmas album, in fact. And off this album, we have two of his classics. First of all, it's going to be an all-time favorite called An Old Christmas Card, and then we'll wrap up this set of double feature of sorts today with none other than an all-time classic called Pumpkinhead the Christmas Bear. With that, we'll dedicate these to our friends who like that Christmas kind of music. With that, welcome in, friends, to this, the third and final hour of today's

You know, darling, I get that feeling about this time every year. But gee, every time I see a Christmas card, I just can't help reminiscing. You know what about? Yeah, that it was really something, that first Christmas we spent together. What a beautiful card you gave me. Why, you must have looked through thousands of them for me. And to find that wonderful poem that, well, it still brings tears to my eyes. And the picture on the cover, gee, I can't forget it. It looks exactly like the little white church where we were first wed. Those were wonderful, wonderful memories. And the lines you added in your own handwriting, I'll always remember them as long as I live, because it read, to my darling forever, and darling the same.

Now, friends, I'd like to pay tribute to the East Coast of Canada as we celebrate the legend that was Wealth Carter. Of course, he came from Port Hilford, Nova Scotia, and with that mentioned, we've got an all-time classic by Wealth Carter going out to Peter Myrna in Pugwash, Nova Scotia, in fact, called My Nova Scotian Home. But then follow with a song going out to Michael T. Wall and his family, which is called Grandpa's Little Girl. And of course, we all call Michael T. Wall around the Woodlock Ranch the King of the Newfies, so this one will go out to him on this Father's Day Sunday. And then we'll wrap up with Ed Seeley and an all-time classic gospel-inspired song called Daddy Played the Harp. With that, I would like to say good morning to each and every one of you down east who are listening in. Welcome in, friends, and happy listening here on this great channel.

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0: And I'm crazy for loving you.
2: And now, friends, it's once again that time in the program to pay tribute to the high, lonesome sounds of bluegrass music and some of the true pioneers of bluegrass. First of all, we would like to pay tribute to High Low Brown, known for his high and then low style singing, and an all-time classic by High Low Brown called Daddy's Place. We'd dedicate this in loving memory of my late father and the farm we grew up at in Lyndhurst. Then we'll follow with an all-time classic called I Found My Daddy's Grass, which is another classic bluegrass favorite, and then we'll wrap up with a song called A Robin Built a Nest on Daddy's Grave. And that will also go out to my late father because he always liked the music of none other than Ralph Stanley, one of the true pioneers and the true voices of bluegrass music. I'd also like to thank Barb and all the other team at the Bluegrass Festival in Iroquois at the Gallup Canal for inviting us down last weekend for a wonderful time at the Bluegrass Festival at Gallup Canal. With that, welcome in, friends, and now here's an all-time classic by our bluegrass pioneers.

0: is J.E. Crow from Lexington, Kentucky, and you're listening to my good friend, Johnny Woodlock. You're on the way back. Have a good one.
1: My song.
2: Now, friends, I'd like to pay tribute to an interview I got to do back in 2023 with Fred Eisner of Lance, Nova

0: Scotia. With that mention, our good friend Peter Trenum got me involved with Fred many years ago. And with that mention also, I would like to pay tribute to this interview from the archive way back files. Then we're going to pay tribute to an all-time classic. Yes, it's going to be the 1933 classic called Swiss Moonlight Lullaby. And I do believe it'll be from the 1950s this time, as it has been recorded several times throughout Welf's career. With that mention, I know we played it during the first hour, but this will be a redone version of it. Now here's a legendary friend of mine, Fred Eisner from Lance, Nova Scotia. So I'd like to welcome to our program this morning a man who can take us back to the golden age of Canadian country music. He has long been associated with the Welf Carter legacy, having helped to preserve the legacy of Welf for many years now. Please welcome Mr. Fred Isenor to our program.
1: It's Eisner.
0: Eisner, okay, sure. Fred Eisner, yeah, to our program this morning. Yes. How are you doing, Fred?
1: Not too bad.
0: That's good, good. So let's go back to a more personal question. Is when and where were you born?
1: At Lance, Nova Scotia, January 26, 1933.
0: Okay, yes. And so what is your first introduction to Welf's music?
1: Oh, I'd be too young to even know, but I remember hearing radio, you know, when I was long before I went to school.
0: Yes, yes. And so what was he like? I know you were quite, you were associated with him in many ways, yes.
1: Right.
0: What was he, what was your relationship to him, besides being a fan?
1: I guess the only time I was really involved was when he made his last tour through here. They got me to go to the Coast Entertainment Center to introduce him.
0: Yes?
1: Yeah, and I give a little...
0: And what was that like?
1: I give a little spiel on... It's funny, they had another group there that I knew. It was no trouble. They were local fellows. I introduced them. And then there was a fiddler there. His name was Graham Townsend.
0: Yes, of and course, yes.
1: The producer, he called me aside and gave me all this stuff to say about Graham Townsend. And... be sure and say, and I didn't know if I could get it all in or not. And so then at intermission, I thought, oh no, what'll he want me to say about Welf? And I said, what do you want me to say about Welf? Oh, it doesn't matter, he said. So I talked to Welf all during intermission, and I asked him, you know, what he wanted me to say. Oh, it doesn't matter, he said. And I named a few things that I was thinking of saying. Yeah, he said, that's good. Go ahead. He said, I'll still have lots to say when I get out. And I knew he would, of course. And and that was about the only time I, introduced him or anything.
0: I see. Did you see him any other times?
1: Oh, yeah.
0: Before
1: then? The first time I saw him was 1950. That was his first time he played in Halifax. And
0: yes. And what was his stage presence like? What was he like on stage?
1: Well, he was, I don't know how to describe. He wasn't like he was just seemed to be unconcerned, you know, about, he didn't give any big thing about how great he was or anything, and
0: totally. So he's more down to earth than anything.
1: Yeah, he was the total opposite to Hank Snow.
0: Yes. Okay.
1: Yeah.
0: I've heard different things on Hank, and I understand that he was another one of your favorites. But what was he like? You must have met Hank.
1: No, never met him.
0: No. Okay. I see.
1: No, he didn't. He didn't associate people.
0: That's what I've heard.
1: Yeah.
0: Yes, for sure. Yes. So Going back to Welf's shows, what would some of his most requested songs have been during those years?
1: Well, The Capture of Albert Johnson was one. And, of course, Whistling Like Lullaby, had to sing that at every concert. And I remember he was playing in Lancet there one night, and I was talking to him at intermission, and I said, how about doing one with just your guitar like you used to on the old records? Because that's what everybody's favorites, is the old ones with just him and his guitar.
0: Exactly.
1: And so he said, okay. He said, somebody asked for The Capture of Albert Johnson. He said, I'll do that with just the guitar. So when he come out after intermission, he kept the band back, and he did it with just the guitar.
0: I see. Yes. I see. Now, that's going way back into his early 30s music, for sure.
1: The Capture of Albert Johnson, yeah, that was his first record in 1933.
0: Exactly. Yes, for
1: and
0: sure.
1: Swiss Moonlight Lullaby.
0: Yes, exactly. That's right, yes. Now, I also understand that you've owned a couple of radio stations of your own.
1: No, I had programs on them. Yeah.
0: Okay, programs,
1: yes. CKCL Truro and CKEC New Glasgow.
0: Okay, yes. And what was those years like for you?
1: And they were bluegrass shows, but we also played a lot of early country. And
0: Yes,
1: the early country was really more popular than the bluegrass, but all the stations
0: time, yes,
1: had bluegrass shows, so they wanted, you know, bluegrass shows on Truro and New Glasgow as well. So we called them bluegrass shows, but we threw in a lot of the old stuff.
0: I see, yes. And a lot of that early country was more or less like bluegrass, like the Roy Acuff and that sort of
1: thing. Yeah, there was a sort of a relation, I think.
0: Yes. Mm-hmm. So tell us about the Nova Scotia Ramblers. I understand that you were an original member member.
1: Yeah, I started first as an old-time square dance band, and we called them the Nova Scotia Playboys at that time. And then we played like for the square dances and things. And then when I got fed up with that, I didn't play for a while. And then started fooling around some with bluegrass. And that's when we changed the name to the Nova Scotia Ramblers.
0: I see. Okay. So what is your thoughts on bluegrass of today? I find a lot of it's more the traditional country style.
1: A lot of the new bands are pretty modern. Like,
0: yes.
1: Well, some is not even bluegrass anymore.
0: Very true, yes.
1: But there's a lot of good young new bands, too, that like High Fidelity and the Brandenburger families. There's a lot of good ones.
0: Mm-hmm. I see. Now, I also would like to ask you, because you were in music back in the day, what inspired people like Welf Carter or, for instance, Stompin' Tom to come west out of the Maritimes?
1: I'm not sure.
0: Yes? Okay.
1: Well, Welf started yodeling after hearing a yodeler on a Chautauqua show. Mm-hmm. And I suppose he was inspired by the cowboy image for in those days. And,
0: yes.
1: And he went worked on ranches out west. And his singing and yodeling, he was hired by Canadian Pacific for their trail rides out of Banff, Alberta.
0: Okay, yes.
1: And
0: yes.
1: there was a man there from, you know, a tourist there from New York, and he thought he was good enough to be on the radio. He talked him into going to New York, and he got on CBS. He was heard on every state in the Union in the late 30s.
0: Mm-hmm. And so what was responsible? I know he was one of the first, but what is responsible for his being the father of Canadian country, as a lot of them have named him?
1: Oh, well, of course, he was the first to get on RCA. That was a big plus. You know, he was on their Bluebird label, and his record sold like everything, and way more than any of the other country singers on the label.
0: Yes, yes, for sure. And so, Peter always says that Wolf Carter was actually at one time bigger than Hank Snow. Is that correct?
1: Oh, yes. Okay. Yes, way bigger,
0: I see.
1: What put Wolf back was in 1940, when he had that severe accident that put him out of kilter for several years.
0: Yes.
1: And that's when, you know, like, he had no records released or anything up until, I think it was 1944. They got him to go to Montreal and record a few records because of people for hollering for his records, and there was no new ones coming out.
0: I see.
1: And that's how he come to go to Montreal. I believe it was in 1944, and did a whole bunch of songs right all at once with just him and a steel guitar player. And I don't know who the steel guitar player was. No, Mr. Shabib, he was our music teacher at the Lance School, and he told me it was Johnny Baldwin, the same fellow that played on the Hank Snow records. And
0: okay.
1: And I didn't think it was, because it seemed like a different style. But then there was a friend here that plays the steel and kind of a authority on them. And I played some of Will's breaks on those old records, and he's pretty sure it is Johnny Baldwin. So
0: I see. Yes. And that would have been the Bluebird label, eh?
1: Right.
0: Yes, yes, yes. Okay. Far before it became RCA. Yes.
1: Bluebird was always a division of RCA.
0: Yes.
1: That was their budget label.
0: Oh, okay. Okay, I see.
1: Yeah.
0: I see. And so I also understand from stories my father had told me about Wolf, meeting him and that he spent a lot of time in Arizona.
1: I don't know. I never heard that, but it could be.
0: Okay, okay, okay, I see. And so I have maybe one or two more questions, but what is your thoughts on how music has changed over the years?
1: Well, of course, I don't like it.
0: Yes, none of us do, for sure.
1: No, but there's nothing we can do about it, I guess.
0: Very true, yes. And then the very last question is, what is one of your favorite Wolf Carter songs that I can play following this interview?
1: Oh, there's so many, I wouldn't say, but
0: yes.
1: Of course, I always like Swiss Moonlight Lullaby, and all the yodeling numbers I really liked.
0: A pleasure talking to you, and let's keep in touch.
1: Yes, okay, good.
0: Yes, God bless you. Have a good day now.
1: Okay, thanks.
0: Bye-bye.
1: Bye.
2: Montana Slim. Slim, Buddy, this is a heck of a question, but what do you think of our Saturday night doings down here, huh?
3: It's the grandest show on earth, buddy.
2: You'd have said anything else, we'd have had to let you go, you know.
3: No.
2: Well, Slim, I'll tell you, how about you doing one of those fine yodel songs of yours for us, huh?
3: I'd like to do the first number I ever recorded, and here it is, folks. My Swiss Moonlight Lullaby.
2: That's the one.

0: Now, friends, the year was 1985 when father of Canadian country music, Wolf Carter, was inducted into the Country Music Hall of Fame of Canada. With that mention, I would like to pay tribute to that acceptance speech that he made in 1985 to that Hall of Fame. And with that mention, we'll follow this with the 1988 very final recording that he ever recorded called Whatever Happened to All Those Years. We'll also send this out to my good friend, Bob Gardner, who celebrates his birthday on Wednesday. With that, welcome in, friends, and here we go with some great highlights out of the Wolf Carter history books. Welcome in, friends.
1: I thank you so much. If you will just pardon me for a minute, if I can go back to 1933, Mr. A.H. Joseph, in memories. I remember when I walked in there, took my first audition. He didn't think at the time folk music would go. He did wondered about my yodeling, would it go? So unbeknownst to Mr. Joseph, Mr. Delmont, up in Canary Heaven, that's what I called it, is renovating an old church. I took an audition, and that's what happened, Swiss Moonlight Lullaby, and the capture of Albert Johnson. That is the memories of Mr. A.H. Joseph giving this fellow a start. And then along came RCA Victor. They had the courage to pick up that audition. And thanks to them for over 50 years of sticking with this fellow right here. Thank you for that. Thank you. Many thanks to the CBC who picked me up when they was born. I was with the CRC, Canadian Radio Commission, before that. And then CBS heard me in New York and took pity on me and took me down there. And then all you wonderful people got behind me through all these years. I just want to say thanks a million. You've really been great to a fella called Wolf Carter. Thank you.

Oh yes, friends, we have just heard the last song that Ralph Carter ever recorded. With that mentioned, I would like to now pay tribute to a way back song of the week as we pay tribute to Ralph Carter's 1949 all-time classic called There's a Bluebird on Your Windowsill. With that mentioned, we'll be back following this way back song of the week to pay tribute to some great gospel songs and send us all home. Here we go with some great classics.

And now, friends, it's once again that time in the program to say so long from the Way Back with Johnny show on this great channel, CFRC 101.9 FM. As I say so long, I would like to once again pay tribute to Ralph Carter as we play our last song for today. That, of course, is a song called Will the Circle Be Unbroken? I never knew that Ralph actually recorded this until recently, and it is a very beautiful version of it. And I would also like to make mention that Ralph Carter sadly passed away on December 5th of 1996 at the age of 91 in Scottsdale, Arizona. My late father, Papa Willoughby, had met Ralph over the years, as well as my late partner, Velma, did, especially here at the Memorial Center in Kingston, just down the road here from CFRC. And that was, I'd say, about 1980s. But with that mentioned, we're going to pay tribute to this all-time classic and send us all the way home with Will the Circle Be Unbroken. With that, may God bless Ralph Carter and his contribution to the Canadian Country Music Hall of Fame and history books. With that, I would also like to thank each and every one of you for tuning into the program, and also wish all our friends and family, especially Big Daddy Al and my late father, Papa Willoughby, a very happy Father's Day, and anyone else who is celebrating this wonderful day out there who are fathers. And we'll be back next weekend. With that, God bless, and talk to y'all later.

Howdy, friends and listeners. This here is your old host with most, Johnny Whitlock, reporting for Way Back with Johnny over this great channel. The previous show does not represent anything associated with the channel heard on. It is a sole associate of Whitlock Ranch Studios, Cornwall, Ontario. With that, have a great day, and we'll

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6: What's up, world? This is Nabil Pervez, and I'll be your host for the first hour of the show. This week, I felt like bringing you a nonstop music mix consisting of newly released house and electronic tunes. We'll start off with what I like to call emo house, and then gradually transition into dance floor heaters during the back half of the hour. Canadian contributions to the lineup come from the likes of Jacques Green, Chinese Spy Balloon, Govey, Alex Lustig, Rye, Phrase, and the brothers Maklovich. And there's a lot of international talent in the mix too, including DJ Steinfeld, Hi, Oscar Farrell, Another, MJ Cole, and more. Since we won't be taking any breaks, you'll need to keep Shazam on hand if you want to discover the track list. Or better still, just follow us on Spotify and Instagram to grab the full playlist after the show. Our handles on both platforms is Frisson Radio. That's FRISSONRADIO. One word. There's a lot of music to get into, so let's start the show. First up is DJ Steinfeld with a beautiful record from his recently released album, If This Is It. This is The Wave.

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4: Welcome back to Friston Radio. I'm Mix, your host, and as always, I'll be taking you through some different moods, some different sounds, and a whole lot of gems from across Canada and beyond. It's been a bit of a hectic week on my end, so I wanted to ease into this hour. For the first half, I've lined up some soul-soothing sounds. Something to help ease your mind and bring things down to a calmer place. First up is Toronto's very own Adria Kane. This is True Love.

You're tuned in to Frisson Radio, and this segment featured an all-Canadian cast. And we started with Adria Kane's True Love, then Luna Ellie with Wasting Time. That was followed by Kyle's Duet, and on the back of that was Eric Ryan with You Alone. Next, we're going to keep it going with Levin Calley's Pieces, taken from his latest album, LK 99.

This is Friston Radio, and you're listening to Tables Flip of Nick's Postcard from 2023. Before was another track from Table, this time titled Bossa Love. You also heard from Montreal's The Honest Guy, along with Newham's Liz Birchie with Never Be The Same. Next up, we're picking the energy up a bit with Toronto's MI Blue and South African producer Tonic Motion. This is Last Night.

0: You're locked in to Frisson Radio, and that was Ajax-born producer Govi with his flip of Charlotte Day Wilson's Mountains. Before was Naomi Sharon's Another Life, remixed by Martin Liu, and Montreal-based group Moonshine, along with Sango and Georgia Anna Muldrow with Onward. Coming up is a feel-good track from Canadian OG group Big Black Lincoln, the quintet of Socrates, Trax, Agile, Ro Dolla, and Shakiri Knight. This is All of You.
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You're listening to Frisson Radio, and that was Vancouver resident Cut Corners with his latest release, The One. Before was Armin van Helden and Dwayne Harden with You Don't Know Me, and Roy Davis Jr. along with Pavin Everett with Gabriel Live Garage Remix. And unfortunately, that brings us to the end of today's show. But don't worry, we will be back next Saturday at our new time slot, 5 to 7pm on CIUT 89.5 FM. And if you missed any part of the show, want to replay or download it, you can head over to CIUT.FM/Frisson Radio. Before we head out, I want to shout out the homie Nabil for holding down the first hour. And of course, I want to thank you, our listeners, for tuning in. 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

0: Hello, tis I, DJ Tangent, host of CFRC's Numbers with Wings. I have good news, at least I think it is. Jesse has given me another hour, so my show will now go from 1 p.m. till 3 p.m. on Sundays. 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
2: Good afternoon. It's just past 1 o'clock. Tis I, DJ Tangent, here on Numbers with Wings, continuing along with the new expanded version. You have no excuse not to be listening unless you happen to be at Skeleton Park listening to Carlo, who I will play a little bit later on. So Chance was just in the studio, and I confirmed that last week, songs that I played on Turntable 1, the left channel seemed to be missing, but he fixed it. So this week, you should get the full stereo experience. Fingers crossed. He told me which meters to look at, so I shall keep an eye on this. Got a lot of stuff to play. I don't know how I keep finding 2 hours worth of stuff and then still not have enough time. But let us begin with the theme song.

Alrighty, I'm back. Well, actually, I didn't go anywhere, so I'm still here. Yes, Numbers with Wings here on CFRC 101.9 FM, CFRC.ca. I'm in the lovely Lower Carruthers Hall at Queen's University, Kingston, Ontario, K7L3N6. So what you heard there was the theme song, Numbers with Wings by the Bongos, Natch. And then Celebrated Summer by Husker Du from their 1984 album, New Day Rising. And the reason I played that is when I was granted the additional hour to the show, a lyric kept running through sort of the back of my mind, we add another hour. And I couldn't for the life of me remember what song, so I asked the Google, for shame. It told me that, yes, it was Celebrated Summer. Even though it says somewhere in April time, they add another hour. I didn't get my other hour until May, but close enough. And, bonus, I like the song. There you go. All right, so today is the solstice. Yeah, so welcome to summer. Celebrate it, yeah. It's also Father's Day. I had a lovely breakfast with the children and one of the grandchildren and a child-in-law. It was good. Went to the Elm. Can't go wrong with the Elm. Took a quick trip up to the Spaff and got rained on again. Got rained on really well yesterday while hanging out at the CFRC tent. Yes, the Skeleton Park Aquatic Festival it turned into. Anyway, so that's going on right now. If you're there, you're getting to see some Ace Tones with Carlo, who I wasn't going to play yet, but I'm going to play them. I'm going to play it, yeah. So I'm going to play Carlo's Crush, so that for those who can't make it to Spaff to see that. And then I'm going to follow it up with a song by Weddings, Patties, Anything called Father's Day, because it is. So, here we go. Carlo, some Ace Tones, and then the Weds.

Alrighty, so maybe not the cheeriest of all Father's Day messages, but I like the song. Yeah, the Weds. I saw them at the Taj Mahal, at the Mariposa Music Festival, and when they were touring for that, the album that that song was on, I saw them at, wait for it, yeah, the Toucan. And before that was Carlo, with Carlo's Revenge. Also known as carlosurftoronto@gmail.com, according to the Bandcamp. Okay, so I think I'm going to do the dedication portion of the show at this moment in time. my work BFF, Tater by name, was kind of surprised that I had a radio show. So I said I would play a song for her by her namesake, Taylor. Although it is a cover by the Screaming Females, which it appeared on something under the covers. There's a whole series of them on the YouTube. I played some songs before because Screaming Females do a good cover of If It Makes You Happy, and I played Ted Leo and the Pharmacists because both the Screaming Females and Ted Leo and the Pharmacists had played the Grad Club, R.I.P. And then I thought, because school ends the end of next week, and I'm sure Cotangent is going to say this a bunch of times, that she is bored, and I oftentimes sing this song back to her when she announces her boredom. So yes, I'm going to play I'm Bored by Iggy Pop, but first, on the other computer, the Screaming Females with Shake It Off.

0: Oh, yeah. All right, Dollface. Come out and bore me. Yes, indeed. So, yeah, that was Screaming Females with a cover of Taylor Swift's Shake It Off and Jimmy Osterberg, or Iggy Pop, as he stage name, with On Board. I'm the chairman of the board. Let's see. We're approaching the end of the first half hour. What am I going to do? So last week, when I messed up on time for a change, I was going to play a song by the Lemon Twigs, but time ran out. So I'm going to play it this week. It's called I Just Can't Get Over Losing. I think it's You. Doesn't quite fit. From their latest album, because Maud Lang were playing with them. Man, I'm so jealous. So jealous. Yeah. So I'm going to play that and that's going to be a coin toss as to what I play after that. But here we go. First with the station ID, then the song, The Lemon Twigs.
1: 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This is Michael from the Lemon Twigs.
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got distracted. Something shiny. Okay, so that was The Lemon Twigs with I Just Can't Get Over Losing You, and Friday's Child and The Lost Congregation with Quit You. That's kind of funny in an odd sort of way. Friday's Child and The Lost Congregation, two of the members, Evan and Krista, used to be married. They're no longer married. They're in a band together. And I saw them Thursday, I guess, at the Broom Factory. They were playing with Alex Monday. They did not have the full Lost Congregation. It was just them. And it was cool, because Evan, if you follow him on the Instagram, I believe it's Fine Country Music, he does the woodworking and stuff, and he made these stained glass stage props that were really cool live and in person. So it was cool to see those. Yeah, it was kind of funny during the show. They said, yeah, this is a song we heard Krista. Yeah, this is a song we played at our wedding. Nervous laughter throughout the crowd. Yeah, but it was good. Good show. And most of us were wearing Friday's Child and the Lost Congregation shirts from their show a year ago, which was also funny. Strange coincidence. Yeah, so this is Numbers with Wings on CFRC 101.9 FM, CFRC.ca. Let's do a little, because we'll continue on with the sort of review mode. So, yesterday between downpours at the Skeleton Park Aquatic Festival, I saw 47 Teeth. And then later in the evening on Sydenham Street there, I saw like 31 and a third Teeth, because it was just Anna and Dee without the drummer. So it was just them with acoustic guitars. So it was cool too. So I'm going to play a song by them called Portland Flower, singular. And then I'm going to follow it up with a song by Piner, who I saw semi-acoustically last night on Sydenham Street. And she is playing at Skeleton Park at 5 p.m. this afternoon, evening, whatever, with the full band. So, highly recommend. Saw her last week at the Fort. And I'm going to see her again because kids got talent. So, first off, 47 Teeth, and then

Coming up now on this week's Release Radar, in partnership with the Kingston Music Office, we're pleased to present a new track from Kingston's pop-punk rockers Lumpfish, who are back again with yet another single called Rainy Day that is for sure to get you rocking in the lumpiest way possible. You won't want to miss this one. And stay tuned. Lumpfish will be joining CFRC later this spring as part of our Airwave YGK Musicians in Residence program, so even more great music from them is coming your way. Want to be highlighted next time? Complete the Release Radar submission form on the Kingston Music Office website or via visitkingston.music on Instagram. 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
2: Do what the man says. Got some of my favorite records here, and I'm putting them on the machine, and I'm playing them, and you get to listen to them too. So, we had 47 Teeth with Portland Flower, Piner with Odelia, because I love that song, and I'm going to keep playing it. I don't care. Then I played the Release Radar of Lumpfish again, because they are playing at the Room Factory tomorrow evening with Gizmo and Naked by Nine. So I have up next, actually, a tune from Gizmo from their record called Buddy System. I think it was only 4 songs, so it's probably an EP. And the song I'm going to play, so they're from Prince Edward Island, and their influences are like 90s alternative stuff, and you'll probably get that when you hear it. So I'm going to play a song called Prisoner Functionary. And then, because it's Prince Edward Island, I have to play, I think it's an unwritten rule, I have to play a song by Absolute Losers, and I'm going to play In the Crowd. So, first off, Gizmo, who you should go and see tomorrow night at the Broom Factory, all ages show, $15. I'll be there, so you know it's going to be cool, right? Ha. Yeah. And, yeah, so check them out. And then Absolute Losers.

Alrighty, we're back on the mainland. Tis I, DJ Tangent, here on Numbers with Wings, fighting with the Scottish computer for a change. Awesome, awesome. We're approaching the halfway point of the show, and it could go one of two ways. Well, no, it's only going to go one way. So, apparently the FIFA World Cup is going on, and people from Europe are showing up in the North America and are being advised, oh yeah, just walk to the stadium. Well, if they'd listen to a certain American song, they would know that you don't walk in the States. So it inspired me to play. I forgot the record at home, so I had to get it on the streaming, but I do own the record. Missing Persons with a song called Walking in LA. If you ever happen to be cruising around the YouTube and Billy Corgan of Smashing Pumpkins guy has the show where he interviews other people. He interviewed Dale Bozzio, the singer from Missing Persons, and excuse me, it's interesting. I believe she mentions aliens, and not the deportable kind, but like, you know, the outer space kind. I do not lie. I may die on air, but yeah, I'm gonna play that, and then I'm gonna play a song that it's sort of my secondary theme song. It's one of my little dreams. But anyway, here we go. Missing Persons, Walking in LA.

Alrighty, I'm back. Tis I, DJ Tangent, here on Numbers with Wings on CFRC 101.9 FM, CFRC.ca, in the lovely Lower Carruthers Hall. Looks like it might be sunny out there. Can't tell. The window is frosted. Otherwise, there'd be people standing out there all day and all night watching us. Can't have that. So, what did we hear? Walking in LA by Missing Persons. Zine Famous by Iffy Cult. And that's, like, goals. If I could be zine famous, as opposed to just radio famous. And, like, the song I played last week by Maud Lang, TV star. That's a little too, that's too far to reach. But zine, maybe at a stretch. And the last song there from the Polaris Prize long-listed album, Event Beat. That was Holy F with Gold Flakes. So we might need to change tangents? No. Change paths. Well, it's all the same path because it's my path. I chose it. So I was... I don't often get Toronto envy, but sometimes, you know, people do things and post things that make you go, man, I wish. So someone I went to university with whose show, radio show, I guessed it on way back in 1986, maybe. I'm thinking, posted the hardship. I know, the hardship. That the local, pub, whatever, the house band is the Vivian Wilder's country band, which I forget the name of. And man, you get to see like Vivian Wilder just any old time you want. I mean, that's crazy. That's lucky. Anyway. So that inspired me to play a Vivian Wilder song called Natural Born Quitter. Because Vivian's kind of funny. She has a sense of the humor. And then there's another song I want to play because it was someone who came to the North by Northeast, NXNE, North by Northeast thing, who I had played on here a couple of weeks ago as a brand spanker, but I can't find it, so give me a second. Oh, there it is. Got it. Hang on. Don't go away. Be right back. No, I'm still here. Oh, there I am. Whew. Numbers is hard. Okay, there I'm back. Okay, so I found the song. It's King of Foxes with Cinnamon Heart. So I'm going to play Vivian Wilder, Natural Born Quitter, and then Cinnamon Heart by King of Foxes. Away we go.

Okay, I'm back again. So yes, that was Vivian Wilder with Natural Born Quitter and King of Foxes with Cinnamon Heart. Yeah, they came all the way from Edmonton to play in Toronto. They couldn't make it to Kingston. A similar complaint I have. The Boojums played Toronto. Played somewhere in the county. Could they make it to Kingston? No, too much trouble. But anyway, I'm going to play one of their songs because it's fun. One of the brand spankers I played last week, the guy who goes by the nom de tune of French for Horse, has a show on the internets. And he mentioned something, his 45 Friday, and he showed he was hoping to play Scott Pilgrim by the Boojums from their 7-inch 45 RPM record. But when he put it on his turntable, the opposite side played. And I had to comment, ah yes, I discovered that live on air. Thank you very much. So I'm going to play Karate Man. And why? Well, I'm sad that I missed them. Because the county, yeesh. It's like the wilderness. Like, not in the band way. Many people have bad things to say about AI, which, valid. But one of the good things of AI is someone has taken old martial arts movies and replaced one of the protagonists with a cat. Absolutely hilarious. Well worth the billions of dollars it cost to make. So in honor of those entertaining videos, I'm going to play Karate Man. And then I'm going to follow it up with a local band that you get these albums and then you play a song and then you kind of forget about them. And then it cycled around on Bandcamp in the car. I said, oh yeah, I should play them. I forgot about them. So I'm going to play a song by the local combo Gifts of Guilt.

Okay, I'm back. Tis still I, DJ Tangent, here on Numbers with Wings, CFRC, heading into the last half hour. I'm also going to play a couple tunes from albums that I picked up at shows and, you know, played one song the next day and or the next show afterward, and then didn't play anymore. And I said, well, what am I doing? I got to play more songs. Also, I saw for the first song I'm going to play, Cat Clyde. I saw something on the social media about her. I said, oh, yeah, wait, I have that album. I'm going to play that song. So the Cat Clyde song I'm going to play is called Wanna Ride from the album Mud, Blood, Bone, her latest release. Came out, I think, in the spring, late winter, early spring, something like that. It's kind of a cool color. It's reddish, brownish, with lighter swirls in it. And then I'm going to play a song from Weird Nightmare, featuring the Polaris Music Prize long-listed artist, Giuliano Riolini. It is from his EP, Hoopla. And the song I'm going to play is called Bright City Lights. Now, that his album is kind of cool. It's like, you ever see the movie Le Mans, where the Ford GT40 is light, the Gulf livery color, the light blue with the orange? It kind of looks like that, like the orange and white and blue. It's a cool looking album. And it wasn't too hard to find the song on it. No, really, it wasn't. Okay, so first up, Cat Clyde. A tiny Canadian woman with a huge voice and an incredible stage presence. And then Weird Nightmare, featuring a tiny Canadian woman with a huge voice and an incredible stage presence. There's a pattern there. Okay.

0: Okay, I'm back. Tis I, DJ Tangent. Who else, right? We're into the last half hour. That was Cat Clyde with Wanna Ride and Weird Nightmare with featuring Juliana Riolino. Bright City Lights. Yes. Some fancy vinyl, Canadian content. Gotta love it. Nothing wrong with Canadian music. It rocks. So, Friday, I think. Yeah. Bandcamp sent me an email telling me that Chris Stamey of the seminal avant pop band, the DBs. Well, yeah. Those of you who follow the show know all about the DBs. And Stamey and Holes Apple and all that stuff. So, yeah. So it's a new album, but one of the tracks featured Alex Chilton. And I was like, wait a minute. Isn't he dead? So, yeah, I double-checked. Yeah, Alex Chilton is, in fact, dead. He died, I think, 2010-ish of a heart attack. But, so I was saying, what the heck? So I asked Google because who else are you going to ask, right? So the song I'm going to play, I think, I was flip-flopping. I'm going to play the Ruby Tuesday. So this was a version produced by Alex Chilton in 1977. The original mix is now lost, but a charming instrumental rough mix on an old reel-to-reel analog tape, Alex on drums and guitar, was recently discovered in Chris Stamey and Pat Sansoni, who's a member of Wilco and Autumn Defense, were able to replace the missing vocals with Don Dixon's bowed bass and Rachel Keel's alto recorder, bring the track to life. And yeah, it sounds pretty cool. I went to the Bandcamp, and I have the digital version, and I will get the vinyl version at some time in the future. It's always good when you come home and your mailbox has a record in it. Yes, and then I've got to decide what I'm going to play after that, but don't worry. It'll be something. It'll be cool. Because, hey, it is me, after all. DJ Tangent, here on Numbers with Wings, CFRC 101.9 FM. CFRC.ca. Anyway, here we go. Chris Stamey featuring Pat Sansone and the late Alex Chilton with the Rolling Stones' Ruby Tuesday.
1: 2, 1, 2, 3.

Okay, I'm back yet again. So that was Chris Damey with featuring Pat Sansoni, Alex Chilton, the late Alex Chilton with Ruby Tuesday, and Living Hour from their album Internal Drone Infinity with Waiter. Yeah, cool song. I like it. They're from somewhere in the prairies. I have to look it up. I think they also played in the GTA recently and didn't bother coming to Kingston. Sigh. Anyway, last week when I did the giant tangent where I went from Goodco all the way around the world and back to the Yukon, I played a song by Waxahachie and a band with her sister, Allison Crutchfield, and Snowcaps. And then I got looking into it a bit later, because I thought with Waxahachie, I'd go and then show people I was really cool and like play MJ Lenderman. But then I went off to Australia with Courtney Barnett. So just to remind you that I am in fact cool, I am going to play MJ Lenderman today with Wristwatch from Manning Fireworks. And I'm going to follow that up with a song by good old Scruffy the Cat, who I haven't played for a while. But yeah, I'm still debating which of the two songs I'm going to play from old Scruffy. But MJ Lenderman, it's Wristwatch. So turntable two, let the magic begin.

Oh, yeah. Gotta love some Scruffy the Cat. That was Sealed with a Kiss. And prior to that was Wristwatch by MJ Linderman. See? I am cool. Ha. Huh. Speaking of cool. Yeah, Julian Taylor's up next with his professional stuff. He's probably got staff and all that. Actually, he does because he mentions them. Yeah, must be nice to have staff. I am staff because I have cats. So, today. Oh, yeah. Today, make sure you get yourself over to Skeleton Park. That's McBurney Park, sort of the balaclava, York clergy. What's the street that goes up the other side of the park? At the very top of the Patrick Street Hill. That neck of the woods. 5 p.m., Piner, with band, on stage, performing. It'll be worth your trip. Next week's show, I think, is going to be a hybrid because I'm volunteering, and I'd be there anyway. The Reverend Horton Heat, you know, who cares? I mean, sure, fine. But the Surfer Jets are opening at the Broom Factory, and it's a 3 o'clock show next week, and I will be there. So I'm going to have to cut out of here halfway through, so I think I'll be here for the first half and pre-record the second half. That's the plan as of right now. But on my way out, I shall leave you with the Surf Regettes. I am actually wearing their shirt today. Satan's Holiday. Here we go. Surf Regettes. See ya.

Hey, hey, Tutu. My name's Julian Taylor, and you are listening to The Jukebox. Thank you for tuning into the show. We've got some fabulous music for you this week. That was the new Master Sounds with a song called Let's Go Back, featuring Lamar Williams Jr., a tune that came out of Leeds in 2019. It's some old school funk, and I just love old school funk. It gets me going every single time. Music coming up from a group called Shortcuts, and the song is called Kingdom Come. This is Philly by way of Austin, a songwriter by the name of Steven Savanche, featuring Tyler Wolf, Eric Braden, and Tony Aquino. I hope I got your last names right. I'm sorry if I didn't. I'm really bad with them sometimes. Great with faces, though. And here's a face that I know very well. Graham Jones is on the show with brand new music. He is a Toronto-based Indigenous singer-songwriter. And his new single was produced by the CMA Ontario Producer of the Year, Sean Moore. And it is a beauty. It's called Ashes. We also have Darla Daniels on the show. Many miles. Darla is from Buffalo Lake Métis Settlement in Alberta. She is a Métis fiddler, singer-songwriter, and an actress. Up from here, a song, brand new track from Logan Richard. Logan Richard is an artist that I met in the UK. I met him in London, and he was there for Americana UK Fest a couple years back. He's from Prince Edward Island. He blew me away. What a wonderful singer, what a wonderful writer, and a wonderful guitar player. So here, without further ado, on the show is Logan Richard with Up From Here on the Jukebox.

0: The Jukebox is broadcast on stolen and unsurrendered land in the traditional territory of many First Nations across Turtle Island. We must realize the significance of recognizing and paying respect to the first people who resided in the territory that we are currently sitting on.
1: This is Julian Taylor's Jukebox.

That is artist Matt Jordan with the song Your Friends in Chicago from the album Time Was on Our Side, which just dropped on May 1st, 2026. He's from Eureka, Missouri, so not Illinois, which is why he probably has friends in Chicago. He's a great artist and inspired by the likes of legends of the Heartland Americana sound. Springsteen, Mellencamp, Jackson Browne, you name it. Love that music. Love that sound. And now it is time for our featured artist of the week, who is actually born in Chicago and later was raised in Atlanta. His name is David Ryan Harris. This is a song from the album Bittersweet. It was just released, and he is an avid player of Yamaha guitars. He just says that the sound is live, it's warm, and it's vintage. Here is our featured artist of the week, our Yamaha featured artist of the week, David Ryan Harris, with Yesterday Shutting Down on the jukebox.

This is Raven Reed, and I'd like to request that you play Carolina on the jukebox. This is a brand new single by Liv Wade, and one of my newest favorites because of the melody, the lyrics, and Liv's beautiful voice. I hope you enjoy it.

That's our good friend Liv Wade and the song Carolina from her brand new record, Fur Queen. Liv Wade is an artist that I've known for quite some time. She was one of the first honorary recipients of the Imaginative Singer-Songwriter Award. I got to judge that one a couple times with the likes of Johnny Wolfsaga, who's been played on the show before, and Alan Grey Eyes. Right now, Liv is situated on Vancouver Island, and she is expecting. So not only has she released brand new music, but she's going to release a brand new human into the world. So congratulations to Liv Wade. That was a request by Raven Reed, another incredible Indigenous artist. Alberta Cross before that with Need Someone, brand new music from the artist who resides in London, England. We've run into each other a couple times on social media. I feel like when you run into people on social media, you actually almost run into them in real life. But it's not true. But we have a good rapport, and I'm happy to say that he's an artist that I admire, and I'm so glad we get to play those kind of artists on the show. Now it's time for brand new music from Misha and the Spanx. We've played them a bunch on the show from Calgary, Alberta. Here is Smiling, brand new stuff from this fuzz-driven rock and roll band that is awesome sauce. Here it is on the jukebox.

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0: I just love that band, Alabama Shakes, Sound and Color, from the album with the same title, released in 2015, Sound and Color. Julian Taylor here, I'm your host on The Jukebox. I got to open up for Brittany Howard not too long ago at the C&E here in Toronto, and she was really, really sweet. The band was killer, killer. And one day I hope to open up for them again, or even if they want me, I'll join their band, you know what I mean? Anyhow, we got some great music coming up for you. Heading back to the year I was born, 1978. Ain't We Funkin' Now? The Brothers Johnson. LA group that covered, you know, Shuggy Otis and a whole bunch of other things, but they are on fire, and I can't wait for you guys to hear that. Also, Black Joe Lewis and the Honey Bears with Booty City. Keeping it funky, keeping it bluesy, and it's the way that we like it here on the Jukebox. When we get into the funk zone, I get really excited. It's a lot of fun. And we're going to stay there for a little bit longer with Call Swag District and Teach Me How to Doogie. Personally, I would like to know how to doogie as well. I'm sure that all of you are interested as well. But hey, I'm not really sure what it is. All I know is that this song is a smash hit hip-hop song from Inglewood, California that might make you just doogie in your pants. It came out, it reached number 28 on the Hot Billboard 100 and number 9 on the hip-hop and R&B charts. Before that, let's go back in the day to the old-school hip-hop time, 1990, and check out Knockin' Boots. This is from Candyman. I bet you haven't heard this in a long time. Here it is on the Jukebox.
1: 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And for those that want to get busy, you got to speak up now.

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Mrs. Holmes to a honky-tonk. And when I stepped inside the door, I knew right away it was my kind of place.

You're listening to The Jukebox. I'm your host, Julian Taylor, and that was Alligator from Tony Joe White and the Flying Mojito Brothers. If you don't know who Tony Joe White is, then you should listen to the song A Rainy Night in Georgia. I believe he's the writer on that song, so, actually, don't quote me on that, it's one of the most original, like, first versions that I've ever heard of it, so I'm going to go with that. Tony Joe White and the Mojito Brothers, Flying Mojito Brothers, actually, not like the Flying Burrito Brothers. That song was released back in the 1970s, but it's gotten a re-release and a remaster this year. I'm excited to bring more music your way. Jolie Laid is on the show, and the song Holly. This is the second single from Jolie's sophomore album, Creature, which was released in April of 2025 on Victory Pool Records. They are an American-Canadian indie rock band made up of Nina, Jeff, Clinton, and Morgan. This project began with Natasha and Jeff, and then later expanded to St. John, who is Clinton, and Greenwood, who is Morgan, all official members of the album Creature. The name is a French name, which roughly means pretty ugly. Awesome. We're going to play that coming up soon. Also, Donna Merrow is on the show, and Neil Young and Crazy Horse with a remastered version of Cinnamon Girl from the album Everybody Knows This Is Nowhere. And right now, it's Cover Me. From Born in the USA, here is the boss, Bruce Springsteen, on the jukebox. He's been touring around the U.S., and it's been amazing. I've seen some great pictures of him and Tom Morello and the E Street Band whooping it up for freedom. Here he is, Bruce Springsteen.

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1: Hey, this is Don Amaro, and I would like to request my song, Survivor, on the Jukebox. This song is for all of us who are survivors, and if you're here, you're one of them. If you stood up to the dragons or the giants in your life that aim to take you down, you are a warrior, and I sing this song for you.

That is music from Quebecois and new singer-songwriter Kanan. That was released in 2023, and it is on the album Mishap. Julian Taylor here, and you are listening to The Jukebox. Brand new music is coming up from The Tragically Hip. It's live from their last concert in 2016 in Kingston, and it is incredible to hear. I remember watching that concert exactly where I was. I was at my buddy Jeff's place. We all sat around and watched the final Hip concert, and it was heartbreaking, but really empowering at the same time. I'm sure if you are Canadian and listening to the show, you knew exactly where you were too. Before that, let's get to a wonderful song by Son of Dave and our good friend Kaylee Cardinal from the album A Flat City, released in 2024. Son of Dave is from Winnipeg, and obviously Kaylee Cardinal from Wild Rose Country. She's featured on this track. Here it is. It's called Where's the Party At? Right here on The Jukebox.

From New York City, Brooklyn, that is Joey Badass featuring Westside Gunn and the song Brand New 911. That came out in the year 2000. Lots is going on in New York City right now with the Knicks and the Spurs facing off. Tipping off, that's it. Yeah. And basketball is a Canadian sport, so I should know that. They're tipping off and the celebrities are all out in full force and Knicks are up 2-1. I hope that New York takes it, but I gotta say, I love the Spurs too, so I'm on the fence. We'll see what happens. Now for one of New Zealand's most beloved artists, Bic Runga, and the song Sway. This is a song that appeared in their album Drive in 1997. They were born in a town called Christchurch, and this is a song that is one of the best known releases there. It was number 7 in New Zealand and number 10 in Australia, and then won 3 awards at the New Zealand Music Awards. Single of the Year, Best Song Writer, and Best Engineer. Very cool stuff. Here's Bic Runga on

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Julian Taylor here, host of The Jukebox. Hope you're enjoying the show. That was Asiva, and they are from Nunavut. We also have music coming up from Can Heat, and they are joined by the legendary John Lee Hooker from the album Hooker and Heat. Go check it out. It's awesome. I Got My Eyes on You. That's coming up. And music from Sinead X Sanders. This is music from Vancouver, British Columbia. A very cool song. It's definitely a rock and roll tune, and they were quote-unquote, raised on the jukebox era of rock and roll, blues, R&B, country, jazz, and punk. They are on the cutting edge of awesome rock and roll pundits. Let Me Go the Right Way, that's coming up. Also, Brooke Combs is on the show with Tears Won't Lie. This is from a place near Edinburgh called Dalkeith, Scotland. And this is a soul singer that sort of follows in the tradition of the old Northern Soul. I don't know if you know about Northern Soul, but in Scotland and Northern England, even in Ireland, a lot of those artists were so interested in what was going on in the United States at like Marshall Shoals and stuff that they sort of emulated that. In fact, like the movie The Commitments is a total example of what Northern Soul would be. So Brooke Combe coming up on the show and Elise Arine with Cry. This is brand new music from Cape Breton. And this is a song that is wild at heart. This is for anybody who craves connection and a little bit of rebellion at the same time. Here is Elise Arine on the show.

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That is one of my favorite Grateful Dead songs, Althea. All right, from 1980. The Grateful Dead is one of those bands that simply, you either love them or you hate them. There's really no middle ground with them, and I'm just grateful that I've got an appreciation for what they do. I ended up meeting Bob Weir not too long ago. I definitely told the story before, but it was so funny. We got caught in this crossfire handshake. I don't know if that makes any sense, but well, if you want to know any more about it, you can always reach me on social media. And that is a reminder, if you have any requests, you can do that too. We have more music coming up on the show, a song called Loner from Orange County, California, and it's Mickey Blango. This is an artist who released it in 2016 and is one of the artists that is recognized as a pioneer and a trailblazer SoCal queer rap subgenre. SoCal stands for Southern California, if you weren't aware of that. We also have music coming up from an artist by the name of Lights, a song called 500 Degrees. They are from Philadelphia, and is an artist that has pursued a lot of interesting music for film and television. That's where the background of this artist, whose actual name is Andrew Christian, comes from, and was inspired by his uncle's rap career and also church upbringing. David Ryan Harris is also on deck with a song called Don't Look Down. And David Ryan Harris is our Yamaha Artist of the Week. Dutch Inferior is here on the show right now. This is brand new music from Long Beach, and it's a song called Ground Scores. It was released as the lead single from their EP. It's called It's Glass, and it is an incredible record. I hope you dig it. It's on Fat Possum Records. Here's some indie alt rock that I hope you enjoy right here on the Jukebox.

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1: I know this isn't love. 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

That is the Godfather of Soul with Cold Sweat. You got it, Mr. James Brown, a very, controversial figure in pop music and pop culture. If you haven't seen the movie Get Up yet, then I think you should. It's just a window, a small window into the troubles of Mr. Brown during his lifetime. But he's put out some amazing music that makes you dance, hasn't he? Julian Taylor here, and you are listening to The Jukebox. More music on the way. We got something from Catherine Northern Territory in Australia. It is a song called How Long by C.W. Stone King. And C.W. Stone King is a blues singer, guitar player, and banjo player, born in Catherine and raised in parts of Australia, including Central Australia, Sydney, and rural Victoria. He draws heavily on early blues, and I hope you dig it. Here it is on The Jukebox.

That is Benny Walker, Money and Fools, from the album Chosen Line, released in 2020. And Benny Walker is a Yorta singer-songwriter from Australia. Daniel DeSourcy on the show before that with Empty Chair, which is currently number one on the Indigenous Music Countdown. Daniel wrote his first song at 7 years old when he learned how to play on his grandfather's weathered acoustic guitar. Julian Taylor here, and we've got a song coming in from Australia once again from the album For the Dreams, released in 2023. This is from Northern Territory as well, one of the country's biggest and brightest bands, King Stingray. This is a song called Looking Out.

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hailing from Quebec, Les Jaguar with the Jaguar Shake. This is remnants of, you know, early 60s rock and roll, and they really have carved out a reputation as a killer instrumental rock band. And I love it. It's from 1965, and it's brilliant. Julian Taylor here. We've got a couple more songs for you on the show. We're going to play something from Crownlands. They've just put out a brand new record. It's called Apocalypse, and we're going to spin Black Star. But before we get to that, let's hear something from Midnight Sparrows. This is the brainchild of Blair Belrose, who's a Métis, Cree, and Dene singer-songwriter, who's based in Vancouver. And this is a song called The Good Times. Here it is on the jukebox.

0: Julian Taylor's Jukebox. It's so cool.
1: Way higher, way higher, way higher, hey! 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
1: You are listening to The Jukebox. My name is Julian Taylor. I hope that you've enjoyed the show. That was Alan Sillaboy and the Thundermakers with Mother Earth's Warning from the album Marks on the Ground. Alan is a wonderful, wonderful singer-songwriter. He's also an incredible painter. Check him out online if you get a chance. He's a Mi'kmaq artist, and he's also an author, if you can believe that. He's got a brand new studio he's setting up, and they are working on a lot of great things down there, including something like a tribute to the late, great Willie Dunn. One more song for you, but before I get to it, I just want to thank everybody for tuning into the show. If you have requests, let us know. Hit us up on social media, Julian Taylor's Jukebox. To my brilliant team, thank you for helping me put this together each and every week. To our station partners, we do love you. Nyawe, we think it's amazing that you help us get our show out to everybody's eardrum. So please, we do really appreciate you and want you to know that. And to our sponsors, thank you to our sponsors for keeping the show on the waves as well. Until next time, I'd like to say ciao bananas, because that's my favorite thing to say, other than it's nice to be nice. Here is Automatic by the Pointer Sisters from their album Breakout, released in 1987. We wore that record out in my home, I tell you, but it is a good dance one, so I hope you are boogieing. Here it is on the jukebox. Until next week, take care.

0: 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The Kingston Portuguese Folklore Group, together with their amazing group of volunteers, would like to extend an invitation to join them in celebration of Kingston's second annual Portugal Day, a spectacular three-day event of great music, dancing, presentations by various and numerous folklore groups, musical bands, singing artists, and mouth-watering snacks. To be held at Our Lady of Fatima Recreational Hall on June the 5th, 6th, and 7th, 2026. An exciting and fun weekend that promises numerous presentations of groups from Kingston, Montreal, Toronto, Hamilton, and Laval. You don't have to travel the world. Just one stop at this location will present you with a world of multiculturalism that will fill your weekend with plenty of fun and entertainment. A lively weekend to enjoy together with family and friends. On Friday and Saturday, the canteen will be open, offering savory snacks, a bifanas, pork on a bun, pork and bean stew, Portuguese sausage on a bun, custard tarts, and much more. Doors will open on Friday, June the 5th, commencing at 5 o'clock p.m. until 9 o'clock p.m., and on Saturday, June the 6th, from noon till 9:30 p.m., with amazing presentations all day long. General admission of a weekend pass can be purchased for a reasonable price of $20 per adult and $10 for children 12 years and under, only if purchased by today, May the 31st. If purchased after May the 31st, price will be $30 per adult and $15 for children. This ticket includes all events for Friday and Saturday. 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For the purchase of tickets, you may contact Martini Boudreau, 613-453-7000, Christina Valente, 613-453-4227, Cindy de Sá, 613-888-2156.
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